0: attacking Russian oil refineries. He said the Ukrainian leader could have settled the war with Russia many times.
1: It started due to incompetence. It should have never started. You wouldn't have lost 30% of your country already. You've lost 30% of your country, and you've had over a million people killed. Between the two of them, over 2 million people killed. That's a war that should have never started. And I think it's time for Ukraine to get a new president.
0: Mr. Trump was speaking after Mr. Zelensky criticised the US decision to suspend sanctions on Russian diesel exports, calling it a gift to Vladimir Putin. A man who was attacked by a tiger after entering its enclosure in northern England has died. Police said he suffered serious injuries and could not be revived at the Yorkshire Wildlife Park. Here's the BBC's Nick Johnson.
2: Videos shared online, which the BBC hasn't yet verified, appear to show a man being attacked by a tiger inside an enclosure at Yorkshire Wildlife Park. The force said the tiger attacked the man, who died at the scene. Witnesses reported hearing gunshots, but police said the tiger was uninjured, remained in the enclosure following the incident, and there had been no wider risk to the public. On its website, Yorkshire Wildlife Park says it's home to two endangered Siberian tigers.
0: In motorsport, Mount Panorama is buzzing ahead of today's Bathurst 1000 Supercars event. 22-year-old rookie Camaro driver Zach Bates secured a maiden pole position ahead of Brody Kostecki in a Mustang in yesterday's top 10 shootout.
3: Typically, I hadn't watched the sessions, but I was like, oh, well, I'm gonna know what it is anyway. So it was a good carrot to chase. You know, there's been so many fast guys. It's, yeah, I can't believe it, mate. I'm speechless.
0: Audio courtesy of Fox Sports. The All Blacks have retained Rugby Union's Bledisloe Cup, beating the Wallabies 50-19 at Eden Park. Australia scored first, then threatened to lead again early in the second half before New Zealand scored 26 straight points. It was their 12th straight win against the Wallabies and also extended the All Blacks' unbeaten run at the Auckland Stadium to 54 games since 1994. And Australia is in a strong position heading into the third day of the first cricket test against South Africa in Durban. Matt Renshaw scored 190 and shared a 134-run partnership with Nathan Lyon as the Australians were bowled out for 390. The hosts are 1 for 27.
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7: The weather on this day, Sunday, the 11th of October. In Perth, we've got 13.4, a south-southeasterly at 15 kilometres per hour. Mandurah, you're 13 degrees with the south-southeasterly coming in at 13 kilometres per hour and gusting up to 20. And the island is 13.7. It's got a south-southeasterly, coming in at 39 kilometres per hour and gusting to 48. That's a bit rocky. So the forecast for the rest of the day is maximum is 20 degrees and it's cloudy with a slight chance of shower early this morning. You will need protection from the sun at 8.30 this morning until 3.30 this afternoon. The UV index is predicted to reach 9, which is really high for this hour of the year. And on the 12th of October, we have a sunny day with a minimum overnight of 8 and a maximum of 24. We are sunny on Tuesday and Wednesday, and then we're off to more rain on Thursday. I've also had information from one of my PAs that they had a look at the webpage and the stars aren't there anyway. So I'll be texting some of the technical whiz and see what they can do, prepare them for tomorrow, Monday. It's 6 minutes past 8 here on Curtin Radio. Here's Peter Sarsted and sounds nice and tasty. Frozen orange juice.

0: frozen orange juice from 1969 with Peter Sarsted. Do you remember when the drink that was raging in America called, a screwdriver, I think, came here and everyone was dropping vodka into their orange juice. Oh, a bit earlier in the morning, I might say. Soon we've got Al Martino.
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0: John and Summer with I Feel Love From. And staying in the 70s, we had Al Martino and Come Share the Wine. And I played that for a couple of people I know. One is Anne and Paul in Peppermint Grove, and they're enjoying the music this morning. And also to Mr. Tony and in Number 29. Who always happens to like that song. Oh, dear, it's 18 minutes past 8 here on Curtain Row. Running around the studio like a wet hen is so silly. We've got the Temptations after this break.
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4: If you or someone you care for is living with dementia, you are not alone. Get along to a forget-me-not cafe for coffee and a chat with others travelling a similar life path. Inquiries to 0 468 549 143.

The way you do the things you do from The Temptations. It's 23 minutes past eight on Curtain Radio. We've had notice that Kerry's been a bit busy on the phone. Apparently, we're not streaming terribly well. I can't help you. But we'll notify our technical guy and hopefully he'll be able to do something about it. And once again, our apologies. And Tom of Armidale said, "There are no bacon and eggs for you today, as the stars wouldn't read out." Then he laughed. Of course. Thank you, Tom. Now, also, it's time for me to tell you the lineup of presenters for the rest of the day, and that Alan Mannix will certainly be in his car on his way to take over at 9 o'clock with his program From the Vault. Our talented and funny Dean Martin will keep you entertained with his Sunday session from noon until 3. The dishy Don Dryden gives you some super music from 3 until 6 o'clock tonight. Carlo Hallahan then takes over till 9 o'clock to keep you on the straight and narrow. And then our Sunday soiree with Christopher Bartlett, our resident chatterbox, and his dulcet tones, keeping the music soft and melodic for your Betty By time from 9 p.m. till the witching hour of midnight. And he pinches, you know, he plays some songs at midnight that I'm not allowed to play because it's only aimed at him, which is, I reckon, is a bit mean, Christopher. Anyway, what a lineup of presenters and music to look forward to, which is great. It's 24 minutes past eight on Curtain Radio. We have Johnny Young and Lady.

Johnny Young and Lady, and I've had a message from Dongra, and they said they're streaming well up there. So, oh, I don't know. Those things are way above my pay grade. And from our community chest, love animals and have some time to spare. The Animal Protection Society in Southern River cares for more than 150 homeless animals and needs extra helping hands. To volunteer, call 9398 6616. I wish I lived closer to North Southern River and I could go down there, couldn't I? Here we are with Neil Diamond, and he's going to talk about a solitary man.

Oh, then we had Sweet with Coco and Neil Diamond on top of that with Solitary Man. It's 25 minutes to 8. Honestly, today has just ripped past. Now, Brad Brown and Bridgetown called to say that they were able to stream in Bridgetown. No problems there. Lynn rang from Dongra. She said it's streaming there. So there are some people who said they're having strife, but some aren't. It's so perplexing, this technology. So we just won't go there. Okay. Well, we'll try the Ronettes from 1964 with Be My Baby.

0: Oh, the Aretha Franklin, isn't she gorgeous? And that was just think, as one does, as one should, of course. And then the Ronettes of Be My Baby. And we're also going to hear from Dan Fogelberg in a moment.
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That was Dan Fogelberg. Oh, no, it wasn't. Yes, it was. It was Dan Fogelberg and Run for the Roses. And a very good morning to Di-Di in Netherlands. And I saw her the other day. It was so gorgeous, I must say. Here's George Benson and Nature Boy.

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Ah, there we go, Ricky Nelson. Or I think he liked to be called Rick Nelson in his as he grew older, and he was a travelling man from 1961 in Perth's soundtrack for 50 years. Now, it's time for me to say goodbye and pack my swag. Hand over to Alan Mannix in his program From the Vault. And thank you to my PA, Kerry. She's standing in, which is absolutely wonderful. Thank you, Kerry. I'm Gillian Bush, and I'm getting back. I'll be back next Sunday morning, bright and early, God willing. My bacon and egg are calling, and my wisdom for today is: the most memorable people in your life will be the friends who loved you even when you weren't lovable. So until then, enjoy life, be happy, be wise, and most importantly, be kind. Bye-bye.

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2: Hello, I'm David Cameron. Servicemen and women and their families are marking 25 years since Australia joined military operations in Afghanistan. Commemorative services around the nation have honoured the 35,000 personnel deployed between 2001 and 2021. Speaking at the Australian War Memorial in Canberra this morning, Prime Minister Anthony Albanese thanked those who formed part of our national story.
3: It is now a quarter of a century since the beginning of Operation Slipper, the dawn of the Australian mission in Afghanistan. It was not yet directly our fight. Yet Australia did what is so resolutely in our nature. We went to support our friend and ally. We went because we saw what was at stake.
2: The Families of Veterans Guild says today is an opportunity to share experiences of serving in Afghanistan. Guild CEO Renee Wilson is the spouse of an ADF veteran who was severely wounded.
4: We don't talk enough about what happened in Afghanistan. We don't talk enough about the impacts and the impacts that people are living with today. This isn't a historical war. This is very much within that contemporary period.
2: And support for serving and former ADF personnel and their families is available at Open Arms on 1800 011 046. Victoria's opposition coalition has promised to establish 10 new technical colleges to address skill shortages in the state. Under the plan, vocational education and training for 5,000 secondary students would support trades, hospitality and healthcare. Meantime, Victorian Labor is promising regional communities would get a bigger slice of mining royalties if re-elected next month. The government says it would set up a funding pool generated from coal and gold mining, as well as critical rare earth minerals. Labor says the royalties would be invested in regional schools, hospitals and roads. The Saudi Civil Aviation Authority says at least 12 people have been killed in a suspected Houthi missile attack on the international airport in Riyadh. 300 others were wounded. The BBC's Jonathan Frewen reports.
5: Operations have been halted at the main international airport in the Saudi capital Riyadh, and a number of international airlines have cancelled flights to and from the city. A witness who said they had been in the domestic terminal told the French news agency that they had seen an airport gate hit, adding that everyone was running. Later on Saturday, a spokesman for the Saudi-led coalition fighting the Houthis in Yemen said there was a subsequent incident at Dammam's international airport. Following the attack on Riyadh, President Trump said he was assessing whether the US should join Saudi strikes against the Iran-backed Houthis. These latest attacks come during a marked escalation in fighting between Yemen's Saudi-backed government forces and the Houthis, who control most of the country's northwest.
2: A British man has died after he was attacked by a tiger at a Yorkshire wildlife park in the north of England. Police were called to the zoo after reports the man had entered the tiger's enclosure. They say there is no further risk to the public. In sport, South Melbourne has become the first non-A-League club to win Soccer's Australia Cup, defeating Melbourne Victory 4-3 on penalties in the final. And in English Premier League football, Brighton have defeated Sunderland 2-0, a 5-1 victory for Chelsea over Bournemouth. And Australia's Oscar Piastri starts at 7th on the grid for tonight's Singapore Formula One Grand Prix after crashing out on the final lap of the sprint race.
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7: Cloudy in Perth today. South to southeasterly winds turning south to southwesterly in the middle of the day and then tending south to southeasterly again in the evening. A forecast maximum of 20. We have a moderate fire danger for the inland north. And the UV index predicted to reach 9. That's very high until 3:30 this afternoon. Tomorrow, a mostly sunny day, slightly warmer at 24. Tuesday, sunny and 27. Wednesday, a possible late shower, but 31 the forecast maximum there. Our overnight minimum was 12.5, occurred about 7:20 this morning, and we're now up to 15. With the humidity at 62%, winds from the southeast, 13 kilometres an hour. On Rottnest, it's 14 degrees, in Mandurah, 14 degrees, and the barometer sitting on 1,018 hectopascals.
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0: Ah, they say the diamonds are a girl's best friend, and many girls enjoyed the work of Neil Diamond, and we chose him to kick it off this Sunday morning from the vault, his mid-60s hit Cherry Cherry. 9 minutes after 9 o'clock. Good morning. It's Alan Mannings with you. Thank you so much for your company, and I hope you'll be able to stay with me right through until midday today. Heading out of the studio complex after presenting the breakfast session for us is Gillian. We thank her very much for getting up bright and early and getting us underway. In the producer's booth this morning, it's a very good morning to Annette. She'll be here to deal with all your communications and also let in our very special guest, John Dubber, is making a return to the airwaves. More about that as we work our way through this, the first hour.
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One of the many 1960s hits for the Dave Clark Five, You Got What It Takes. 13 minutes after 9 o'clock if you're after last night's lotto numbers, as is usually the case. We'll bring them to you around about 20 past the hour, so it wouldn't be a bad idea to get paper and pen on standby. Let's open up the vault for the first time this morning, and we have for you the New Seekers and a medley from The Who's rock opera Tommy. Spent 6 weeks in Perth's top 10, straddling May and June of 1973. The medley of Pinball Wizard and See Me, Feel Me.

0: Couple of songs there that we brought back for you from the 1970s. First up, Pinball Wizard, See Me, Feel Me, the medley from the New Seekers, and then we heard Starbuck and Moonlight Feels Right. The time, exactly 20 minutes after 9 o'clock. Main roads have informed us of a fairly serious-sounding crash at the intersection of Leech Highway and Marcus Avenue in Booragoon. The right lanes are closed in both directions and apparently a street light has been brought down. So watch out for that one, Marcus Avenue and Leech Highway in Booragoon. Right lanes closed in both directions. Let's bring you up to date right now with some good news. Well, hopefully some good news. The lotto results. Lotto, Super 66 and Set for Life. So here we go then. Firstly, with Saturday Lotto, where it was draw number 4719. The winning numbers in coupon order, 2, 15, 16, 33, 41 and 43. 2, 15, 16, 33, 41 and 43. And the supplementary numbers, 5, and 28. Just the one winner this week who collects approximately $5,895,900. Moving on to Super 66, the numbers drawn there, 2, 9, 5, 9, 3, 0. And finally, Set for Life, draw number 4083. Set for Life numbers, 2, 5, 29, 30, 38, 41, 44. And the supplementary numbers for Set for Life last night were drawn as 18 and 40. So there we have it, the lotto numbers from last night at 22 after 9.
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From the early 1960s, Gene McDaniels with Spanish Lace, and from the mid-1950s through to the early 1960s, that's the area of music speciality that our special guest this morning, John Dubber, is right across. Now, John, you may recall, for those of you that haven't seen our Facebook entry this morning on the Curtain Radio Facebook page, John was an integral part of 6NR between 1982 and well into the 1990s. I'm not sure exactly when he finished, but he was here with us for at least 15 years. And John is coming back in this morning between 10 and 11 as our special Happy Birthday feature hour. He's going to recreate and represent for you a cruising program. I know many of you remember John, so that is something to look forward to coming up not too far away. And here's another one from John's genre of music.

School days, ah, but a distant memory. Chuck Berry on your radio this Sunday morning. It's exactly 9:30. Received an email. 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Somebody who knows that email address is Teresa. She said, good morning. Can you please ask Alan Mannings why he does not play the Match of the Day theme at 9:30 and then give us the English soccer results? Thanks in advance, because it would be lovely to hear them. Well, Teresa, we just had an extended international break, and so the national teams were playing. So there was a two-week break from domestic fixtures right throughout Europe. So we haven't stopped doing them. It's just that there weren't any games to report on. But having said that,

The Premier League's resumed in England and Scotland yesterday with the following results. Firstly, in England, Arsenal 2, Leeds United 1, Aston Villa 2, Brentford 2, Chelsea 5, Bournemouth 1, Ipswich Town 2, Fulham 1, Sunderland 0, Brighton and Hove Albion 2, Manchester United 1, Tottenham Hotspur 1. And in Scotland, the Scottish Premiership, Dundee United 1, Hibernian 0, Falkirk 1, Dundee 2, Heart of Midlothian 5, St Mirren 0, and Rangers 3, Kilmarnock 1.

Over the years, I've said on many occasions, what a wonderful era of music that we lived in. There was just such a wide variety of music. And even back in 1978, brass band music made the British and Australian charts. And there we heard it from the Brighouse and Rastrick Brass Band. And that's in Yorkshire, by the way. The Floral Dance. 25 minutes away from 10 o'clock. Good morning to Ronnie of Midland, ringing through, having a little bit of a chat to Annette and telling us that he's tuned in this morning and enjoying the music. Thank you, Ronnie.

Pointer Sisters and Should I Do It? We played the Brighouse and Rastrick Brass Band a few minutes ago, prompted a phone call from Frank of Greenfield. Says his father used to play with the Brighouse and Rastrick Brass Band, and he says he added it's many years ago. So there we go, a little connection with fame, shall we say. From the vault, I dug out Susan Ray with Pity Pity Patter, which I thought was going to be a bit of an unusual addition to the show, but I came out of the hairdressers yesterday. Good afternoon, or good morning, I should say, to Lisa in Canning Vale. Came out of the hairdressers about 2 o'clock, and Brendan was playing Pity Pity Patter by Susan Ray. Also played a couple of other of her songs as well, so perhaps it's not as rare as I maybe thought.

0: Susan Ray, best remembered for LA International Airport, but that was her follow-up, Pity Pity Patter. Community Connecting Youth invites you to a family day out at the Balladura Community Fair. It's on next Sunday, the 18th of October, with a talent quest, live music, rides, games, kids' activities, and plenty to eat. 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

Daryl Hall, one half of the very successful duo Hall & Oates, is celebrating his 80th birthday today. He was born in Pottstown, Pennsylvania. While studying at university in nearby Philadelphia, he began following his interest in music. He met his longtime singing partner John Oates during a lift ride whilst both were escaping from a fight at a dance hall. In 1972, they signed with Atlantic Records, but after a couple of hits and two moderate-selling albums, they were let go and were promptly signed by RCA Records, and a phenomenal run of success began. In the decade 1976 to 1986, they enjoyed six American chart toppers and more than a dozen other top 20 hits, with much of that success repeated around the world. Closer to home, we've got some Curtain Radio listeners celebrating birthdays today, and let's acknowledge them right now. We'll start off in Winthrop. Happy birthday, Arthur John. Congratulations, Cecil Black in Dianella. Dawn Williams in Halls Head. We have Dolores Adrians of South Perth. And Dolores, we note it's a big birthday for you, ending in a zero. Special congratulations to you, Dolores. Also on our list today is Angelo Perna in Spearwood, Margaret Whitmore of O'Connor, Beryl Murray of Nedlands, Alan Kane in Cloverdale, Lynn Schluter of Broome. Broome, a long-distance listeners. How are things up there? Hope to be up there in last day of April and... No, sorry, the last few days of April and the first day of May next year. Obviously, you can tell how across my booking I am. Continuing on, we got Trevor Wallace of Mount Lawley, Linda Duffield of Maida Vale, and Graham Hill in Banksia Grove, also celebrating a birthday today. Thank you so much for your kind support of this community radio station, as we are just about to celebrate our 50th birthday today. In a coincidence, two members of the Steve Miller Band share the same birth date of today. Multi-instrumentalist, but best known for his percussion work, Gary Mullaber was born in 1946. Story has it he was offered the drummer's job in Kiss when Peter Criss left in 1980. And also from the Steve Miller Band, guitarist Greg Douglas, 3 years younger, born on this day in 1946.

0: Concluding our birthday segment for this Sunday morning, the Steve Miller Band and Rocking Me. It's just over 8 minutes away from 10 o'clock. It means we're about 8 minutes away from welcoming back to the airwaves a gentleman who was so, so popular on the airwaves in the 80s and the 90s in our six and our days. John Dubber will be joining us at the top of the hour.
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Simon and Garfunkel, Homeward Bound. Around about this time, for the last few weeks, been playing a foreign language version of a popular song, and it prompted an email last week from Valerie Kay, and she says she loves the show. Thank you very much for that, Valerie. She's a big Cliff Richard fan, and remembered that he recorded an album in Italian called When in Rome. He recorded that in the mid-1960s. Most of the songs on that were Italian standards, but he did do a version of Don't Talk to Him, which, of course, many of our listeners will know, remember and love. So, Valerie, here's Cliff singing in Italian.

Don't Talk to Him, the Italian version, courtesy of Cliff Richard. You heard it here on Curtain Radio, the time a minute before 10 o'clock. Cloudy in Perth today, winds south to southeasterly, turning south to southwesterly in the middle of the day, and then tending south to southeasterly again in the evening. We have a forecast maximum of 20. The fire danger for the Swan Inland North is moderate. There's no rating for the remainder of the metro area. And UV index predicted to reach 9, very high, until about 3:30 this afternoon. Please be aware of that if you're heading outdoors. Looking ahead, tomorrow mostly sunny, 24. Tuesday sunny and 27. Wednesday mostly sunny day, but a medium chance of showers in the afternoon and evening, and a forecast maximum of 31. Currently in Perth, it's 16, humidity is 51%, winds from the southeast at 11 kilometres an hour. On Rottnest, it's 15, and in Mandurah, 14, with the barometer on 1,019 hectopascals.

Happy birthday, Curtain Radio, 50 years. From Six and R to Curtain Radio, you're all grown up. Hope you can stick around for the next 60 minutes or so as we go back and we reminisce. Hope you can.

Dave from Maurice Williams and the Zodiacs. That was a Blue Suede Cruise Bullseye hit. A number one record. 1 week at the top of the charts on October the 3rd, 1960. 18 weeks on the Billboard Hit Parade charts in total. Thanks for joining me for this 50th birthday special. Boy, and today we're going back. We're going back to 1982. I joined the station in 82 when there was a need to plug a gap into drive time. On Tuesday evening, there was a big band program, and on Thursday evening, Alan Manning sounds like the 60s. Alan, of course, became the longest consecutive serving presenter on 6NR Curtain Radio. Wednesday evening, yep, that was the gap to be filled. Chronologically, the station needed a 1950s program, and Blue Suede Cruise was born.

Rebel Memories Memories. Wild Weekend presented by the Rockin' Rebels. Gee, that does take me back. That was one of our very first instrumental themes to Blue Suede Cruise. Blue Suede Cruise was a program to present to you all those vintage sounds from yesteryear. The vintage sounds of rock and roll, popular music, and rhythm and blues. We covered a lot. We covered from doo-wop to rockabilly, those big hit records and the records that miss, the A-sides, the B-sides, and the album cuts. And it's great fun to go back today and look at those times again.

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A rocking and a rolling with a rhythm beating down. The engine is a drummer who's turning on the heat. A trumpet car and one guitar are moving with a beat. A dining car piano, a saxophone caboose.

Express is running every day. 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It's jumping in Dakota and down in Tennessee. It rocks in California or wherever you may be. And you don't need a ticket and you don't need a seat.

the Rock and Roll Express from Vaughan Monro and RCA Recording. For the next 60 minutes or so, we go back, we remember those vintage years of popular music back through the days of Blue Suede Cruise and the Cruise and Drive Time program. Thank you for allowing me to spend time with you. 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

0: 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Keep cruising.
1: Do you, or does someone you know, suffer from migraines? 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If you would like more information, please email calmstudy@curtin.edu.au.

0: far. Just be cool and don't touch that dial. Just be cool and don't touch that dial.
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1: 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It's yesterday again. And we go back and we do it the way we did.

0: Rock and roll, it will stand, from Johnny O'Keefe. Back in the old days, we used to have a lot of fun with contests, and they started like this.
1: It's time to dial a prize.
0: One of the popular contests we did was our backwards record. Can you identify this record if we play it for you backwards? Well, did you identify it? If you didn't, we will reveal all later. Here's Brenda Lee.
2: Just a little.

0: Brenda Lee on Decca Records, released in Australia through Festival Records. Gee, she was a great seller back through those vintage years. In those early days of Blue Suede Cruise and through into our Cruise and Drive Time program, we just loved to go back in time. We played for you vintage rhythm and blues offerings. We played for you some rockabilly offerings. We played also those hit records, the records that missed. We covered just so much. Here's another of those types of records we love to play.
1: Who's there?
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1: Oh, the Exciters. Thank you, the Exciters. And thank you so much, friends, for allowing me to join you today as we celebrate the 50th birthday of Curtain Radio. We're going back in time, playing all those vintage sounds we used to play for you back in the days of Blue Suede Cruise and the Cruise and Drive Time program, resurrecting your favorites and bringing you some newies as well. But these are all the records we used to play way back when. And now to resurrect an oldie from their album release, Here Come the Dimensions.

Louis Orbison with another monumental hit in Dreams. Friends, thank you so much for joining me today as we celebrate the 50th birthday of Curtain Radio. Radio 6NR commenced transmission on the 16th of October, 1976. And I remember well when we moved into our brand new $1.5 million complex, the brand new studios, back in 1997. We did a lot of shopping centre OBs. We worked at local fairs. We did Hyde Park fairs. Hyde Park was fun. We worked live broadcasts with all my friends from the Troubadours, Clive Higgins and the Zodiacs one year. Had all our great support too from the American Car Club. We had the Cadillacs there and the Buicks and the Fords. We worked the Perth Royal Show too, broadcasting live. And I certainly remember the time that we were broadcasting live from Ahern's department store right in the middle of the city. Ah, the old days. We worked with slip-start turntables and 12-inch reel-to-reel tape recorders. You could only edit those tapes with razor blade and a special splicing tape. And here we are today looking at the state-of-the-art studio from which Curtain Radio presents so many fine programs. What a lot of fun it's been. What a great journey it's been, too, for Curtain Radio.

Prince Charming. She toured Australia back in 59 on the strength of her big hit record the previous year called Ambrose Part 5. Interesting record that was, that there were never parts 1 to 4. Here it is again, that mystery sound from earlier in the show. Do you think that you've identified that mystery record? Well, we'll keep you suspended. We'll tell you later.

Socks. White Bobby Socks by Wally Lewis. That was out on Dot Records in 1958, a song that was heavily requested back in the days of Blue Suede Cruise and on our Cruise and Drive Time program. One song that I also played very regularly, so I was told by listeners, was a song that happened to be a particular favorite of mine. A song that was released in 1961 by Dee Clark. The tune was perhaps a bigger hit in America than it was in Australia. In the States, it spent 17 weeks in the hit parade charts and peaked at the number 2 position on Billboard's Hot 100 back in 1961. So here it comes, Dee Clark.

Raindrops from D. Clark, the sound of good time oldies. We used to bring them to you over, well, almost about a 20-year span, I guess. Memories of our blue suede cruise and cruising days. And now Curtain Radio, 50 years old. What a great way to celebrate going back to those vintage years.

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0: give you as much and keep you in touch with pop and the blues and all of the news as John Dubb's Drive Time Cruise. Here's John.
1: Oh, Bill Blaine, thank you so much, Bill. Bill Blaine and his band, they became our house band for all of our live rock and roll cruise and concerts. Boy, we had some fun too. Down there at the Pagoda Ballroom, situated on the Perth foreshore. No longer there, the building, unfortunately. But gee, if you were around back in the 80s and 90s, you may remember driving home southbound on the Kwinana Freeway, seeing that big 6NR signage plastered all over the side of the Pagoda. What a lot of fun we had. All those great stars that we enjoyed so much on television's 6 O'Clock Rock, The Johnny O'Keefe Show, and Australian Bandstand. Gee, we had them all. And what great memories they provided for us.
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1: 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Our cruise and rock and roll live shows were very, very popular. And in November of 1999, we took the gang over to the landmark Park Royal Hotel, Potts Point in Sydney, for our gala rock and roll ball. Certainly was good time rock and roll with Bill Blaine, Lucky Star, Jay Justin and The Justman. A fabulous night's entertainment with special guest artists, the DeCrew Brothers. All legends in the world of Australian rock and roll music. The following day we went cruising the South Pacific with P&O, where we took on board Bill Blaine, along with Little Patty, Brian Davies and Betty McQuaid.

Betty McQuaid with Midnight Bus, a John D. Latimer composition. Betty McQuaid, oh Betty, she was a great, great rock and roller. Again, let me say happy birthday to Curtain Radio. 50 years, wow. And giving me the opportunity to go back so many years, back to that period when I was at Curtain, bringing you the best of the good time oldies. Here are the students with So Young.

0: I'm Jerry Marsden from Jerry and the Pacemakers, and you're cruising with John Dubber on 927 6NR. Stay in tune for great rock and roll memories. We loves you, John.
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0: Radiothons were always a lot of fun back in the old days. I remember we would promise or threaten that if you reached or didn't reach a certain target, I'd play for you the worst record that had ever been made. But do I dare? Let me play a snippet. Surprisingly, people would call me and beg me to play that. Legendary Stardust Cowboy, as he presented Paralyzed. I remember so well those wonderful days of Radiothon here at Curtin Radio. And again, I thank all those fantastic people that always offered their support. 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
2: If you enjoy cruising here on 927 6NR, you're not alone. 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
0: And thank you to all those great people that came on board. Through our sponsorship, we gave away records and CDs and books and dinners, show tickets, movie tickets, airplane flights, vacation holidays from Richard and Claire. Oh, so many great sponsors. Also, of course, we kept you warm during the winter period, with Jim being a great sponsor and making sure all of your fires burnt brightly during the cold season. On one occasion, giving away a dinner and a show for two people, the lucky winners were picked up and delivered to the venues in a hot rod. We thank all the people from the hot rodding fraternity in Perth for their support for our cruising program. Also, of course, all those other folks from car clubs that came on board, and the wonderful dance industry, the rock and roll dancers that always provided so much fun and entertainment at our live rock and roll parties. So thank you so much to all of those people, as on this, the 50th birthday for Curtin Radio, we look back and we remember. Here's that song excerpt I played earlier, the Backwards Record. Did you guess the tune? Well, perhaps you did if you're a rock and roll fan, a 1950s rock and roll fan, because the mystery record was Little Richard's big hit on Specialty Records. Little Richard provided Lucille.

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1: And over the last hour or so, we've been looking back in this Curtain Radio's 50th year. I'm John Dubbo. Thank you so much for allowing me to join you today. Here are the Viscounts with Opus 1. Gee, we used this for a lengthy period of time as our outro theme. 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

Thank you so much to all those folks I've worked with here at Curtain Radio over many, many years. Thank you so much to all those people both in front of and behind the microphone. Some wonderful people, some wonderful experiences. And most of all, thank you. Thank you, all you dedicated listeners, for the good time oldies. It's been fun. Don't you go away. Alan Mannings has got more memories coming up for you here at Curtain Radio. Curtain Radio, happy 50th birthday.

Wow, how on earth can I follow that? What a magnificent segment. Much loved and much missed, I think it's fair to say. John Dubber, what a wonderful segment, John. So great to hear from you again. Great music, wonderful memories, and sincere thank you from all of us here at Present Day Curtain Radio for going to such a great length to come up with a wonderful, wonderful birthday tribute. Listeners, if you want to acknowledge yourself, if you've got any more comments, give us a call. Annette's waiting to take your calls on 9484 1927. Cloudy with south to southeasterly winds, tending south to southwesterly around the middle of the day and then tending south to southeasterly again in the evening. Our forecast maximum is 20. The fire danger for the Swan inland north is moderate. No rating anywhere else. UV index predicted to reach 9. That's very high till about 3:30 this afternoon. Tomorrow, a mostly sunny day. After an overnight low tonight of 8, we can expect a maximum tomorrow of 24. Tuesday should be sunny and 27. Wednesday, possible late shower and 31. Current city temperature is 17. Humidity is 47%. Winds from the south-southeast at 13 kilometres an hour. On Rottnest, it's 16. Likewise in Mandurah, 16, with the barometer on 1,019 hectopascals.

The phones are running hot. We've had a swag of phone calls. Our phone number, in case you don't know, is 94841927. Joan of Ravenswood, thank you for the amazing show. Well, it's not thanking me, it's John Dubber, really. Marion of Balgar, great show, took her back in time and wants it more frequently. John, the comeback may begin here. And Paddy of City Beach, great show, and she thanks me. But like I said, really, I can't take any credit for that whatsoever. It was all put together by my very good friend and one-time 6NR announcer, John Dubber. Now, you're invited to bring your brains and your cleverest friends. A fabulous quiz night is on October the 21st at the Royal Freshwater Bay Yacht Club, supporting the Veterans Transition Centre at Jarrahdale. Great prizes and a great cause. And you can book through Try Booking.

0: Sharing a lifetime of music with you, our valued listeners. This is Curtain Radio. We just heard from Boz Scaggs from the mid-70s, and it's over. Let's acknowledge a few more of those phone calls and communications that have come in, please. Somebody wanted to remain anonymous from Lockridge, says thank you for this morning. Her partner says John is an absolute idol. He's waited years for this morning, and thank you very much. Patricia of Kalamunda. Oh, this is going back to the Brickhouse and Rastrick Brass Band. Patricia of Kalamunda said her relative Donald Murray was the secretary for the Brickhouse and Rastrick Brass Band, who we heard from in the first hour. Welcome back, John. A blast from the past from your old friends Jen and Baz. Emma of Swan Valley, happy birthday. It's her birthday too. She's 82. That's happy birthday to the station. She's a little bit older than the station. We're just a baby at 50. Robert Gosnell's enjoying the show. And hello to myself. Thank you, Ron. Lionel of Beckenham, thoroughly enjoying the show today. Thanks. Brian of Warmborough, great music. Tony and Denise of Harrisdale, what a lovely surprise this morning is. And Mick of Kingsley, enjoying the show with John Dubber, a great disc jockey. To you, our valued listeners that have taken the trouble to contact us, thank you very, very much.
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Out of Melbourne and one of their most respected bands, The Strangers with Western Union. And prior to that, we heard from The Kinks with Picture Book. Another big thank you to a couple of listeners, Tony and Donna of Cloverdale. Thank you very much for your call of support as regards John Dubber and his presentation this morning. Time for us now at 17 after 11 to start taking a look at the number one songs from this week in years gone by, divisible by five. This time we go back to 1961. This week in 1961, number one in the United States of America for the first of 2 weeks was Ray Charles. Now, what year was it again?

America's number one record this day in 1961. Across the Atlantic in the United Kingdom, the Shadows were celebrating being number one with their instrumental Contiki, just the 1 week at number one. But although the Shadows would have been celebrating, there was also some bad news for them because their original drummer, Tony Meehan, left the group this week in 1961 to be replaced very shortly thereafter by Brian Bennett.

Shadows with Contiki. And here in Perth, our number one song for the second of 2 weeks was sung by the American folk group The Highwaymen, adapted from a song that originally came about during the slave times in the United States of America, when slaves had to row to and from an island or islands off the coast of Georgia. The song, Michael, Row the Boat.

0: Perth's number one record on this day in 1961, and in fact it was also a number one record in the United Kingdom and in the United States. So terrific success for the Highwaymen with Michael Row the Boat Ashore. Exactly 25 minutes after 11 o'clock, and Jan of Wattle Grove very much enjoyed the great show. She says, was that really John's voice? He sounds so young. Perhaps John has discovered the fountain of youth.
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Gurdon Radio, 11:30. The phones have just about stopped ringing after the wonderful response to John Dubber's segment this morning. I need to give you a heads up regarding next week. The 16th of October, which is Friday, is the actual anniversary of the date that 6NR first went to air 50 years ago, 1976. Next Sunday, between 10 and 11, we'll be taking a look at this week in 1976, the week that we first went to air as 6NR. We'll be playing some of the songs from the Perth Top 40. We'll be playing some television themes, some old adverts, and generally taking you back to the third week of October in 1976. In the meantime, it's Brenton Wood. Brenton Wood, his real name, Alfred Smith. His stage name, Brenton Wood, was a variation of a suburb of Los Angeles called Brentwood.

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Forget-Me-Not Memory Cafe offers a friendly place to share a coffee, a chat, and time with people on a similar journey. Call 0468 549 143 or find them on the web, 27 away from midday.

Sounds like a nice place. Mary Hopkin with Tema Harbour. Let's go back to the mid-60s right now, and it's Bobby and Laurie. They spent 8 weeks in Perth's top 40, spanning July and August 1965, peaking in a somewhat modest 22 position with this song.

0: with the Sunday session, or as he sometimes abbreviates it, the Sunday sesh. Dean Martin with you between 12 and 3 today. Don Dryden cranking up your Sunday afternoon jukebox. He comes in armed with 50 cent pieces, chucks them all in the jukebox and gives you a fabulous array, a mix of music. We have Carlo Callahan with the album show between 6 and 9. And rounding out your Sunday with some smooth, easy listening. This evening, it'll be Chris Bartlett, who'll be with you between 9 and midnight.
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3: 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If you'd like to know more, Google Belmont City Bowling Club.

An integral part of that big Aussie pop explosion of 1965. Bobby and Laurie, along when I talk about the big pop explosion, names like Ray Brown, the Easy Beats, Normie Rowe. Billy Thorpe, he broke through in 64 but continued very successfully in 65. A wonderful year for Australian music. Bobby and Laurie with Someone. 21 away from midday. Coming in at midday will be my very good friend Dean Martin.

Classics 4, they're originally a four-piece band from Florida, but when they enjoyed their first hit, which was Spooky, they added a fifth member, so they were could have been probably taken to court under Trade Descriptions Act. They should have renamed themselves the Classics 5. But anyway, lovely song, that one, Traces. Prior to that, we heard from Petula Clark and Don't Sleep in the Subway. Into the Vault we go for the final time this morning. 1972 is the year. Lindisfarne is the English band. And this song from 1972 was released not long before they toured Australia. In fact, they played here in Perth. They played Subiaco Oval with Slade and Status Quo on January the 31st, 1973.

0: On Curtain Radio, Lindisfarne and Meet Me on the Corner. Well, I'll tell you what, there's a few issues going on, not only on the corners, but on the straight stretches as well. June of Banksia Grove says traffic in the city's at a standstill, and she wouldn't have gone that way had she known. Can we warn others? Well, there is a big running festival on today. There are many road closures in the CBD, East Perth, South Perth, Burswood and Crawley, including sections of the Graham Farmer Freeway, the Mitchell and Kwinana Freeways, and the Causeway and Mounts Bay Road. So that's what the reason is, June of Banksia Grove. I would have thought maybe the running festival would be nearing an end now. I think it started around about 6 or 7 o'clock this morning, but obviously still going on there. So perhaps a good idea to avoid the CBD, if you can, for perhaps another hour or so. We've also heard about a follow-up from that accident that we told you about a little bit earlier on at Leach Highway at Marcus Avenue in Booragoon. The right turning lane is closed. Western Power on site because of a lamp pole that was down. So watch out for that one. Leach Highway westbound at Marcus Avenue in Booragoon.
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Lay back in the arms of someone, the sounds of Smokey, here on Curtain Radio, celebrating our 50th anniversary. And in fact, the actual 50th date is this coming week. So there'll be a few special guests in and around the station. Listen out for those as we work our way through the week. Curtain Radio still in touch with the Perth community. I'd like to thank Annette for a terrific job today. You, our listeners, have kept very busy with your emails and phone calls, but Annette's handled them with aplomb. Thank you so much, Annette, for all of your help. Dean Martin will be with you in just a few moments' time. Big thank you going out to John Dubber, of course, that wonderful hour between 10 and 11 this morning, and it was so great to hear John Dubber on our radios this morning. Alan Manning signing off for this week. Have yourselves a good week, and let's do it all again next Sunday between 9 and noon. In the meantime, another song that's celebrating its, or another piece of music that's celebrating its 50th anniversary.

Opening the Sunday session with two supergroups, the Beach Boys, Hawaii from 1964, and of course the Fab Four, You Can't Do That. How are you all? Welcome. Lovely to have your company on the rather pleasant Sunday afternoon here in the pretty city of Perth, and hope you're all doing well wherever you may be listening around the world. Special thank you going out to our dear friend Alan Mannings for another fabulous From the Vault program. Thank you, Big Al. And also a special thank you going out to his producer, Annette, whom I've got a joke for a little later in the hour. Thank you also, special guest, John Dubber. Very, very popular response from you lovely people out there. So do thank John for coming into the studio and helping Alan out. We've got a lot of songs to play for you, but before we do that, let's check out Perth's weather. It's going to be a cloudy afternoon. Winds are south to southwesterly, 15 to 25 kilometres per hour. Expecting a top of 20 for Perth. The outlook for Monday, a mostly sunny day, rather chilly overnight low of 8 with a top of 24. Tuesday, sunny 27, and Wednesday, a possible late shower. But other than that, a mostly sunny day with a top of 31. Currently in Perth, 17.3 degrees. Humidity is 44%. Winds from the south at 13 kilometres per hour. And the barometric pressure is 1,019 hectopascals. Mandurah, almost exactly the same, 17.1 degrees, wind southeasterly at 13 kilometres per hour.

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It was 1970 for country pop band here in Australia, calling themselves Jigsaw, with the song Yellow River. And for a while, in the early part of the 70s, they served as a backing band for Johnny Chester. Prior to that, just before the break, A Ships in the Night from Vicki Lawrence. 12 minutes past 12 on the Sunday sesh. Frankie Avalon.

Yes, Curtain FM, that's it. Your companion for 50 years and always here for you. We heard a beauty from 1959, a number one song for Frankie Avalon entitled Venus. And, ooh, just noticed there's a lot of dogs outside the Curtain FM studio. I wonder what's going on there. Oh, of course, the Mexican Whistler from Roger Whittaker. Mr. Vegas.

0: Mentioned the word Vegas and two names come to mind, well, my mind at least. Mr. Vegas himself, Wayne Newton, Dankeschön from 1963, and of course the King Elvis. A cover version of Love Letters from 1966, 22 minutes past 12. Now, our dear friend Alan Mannings, yeah, he was still sort of around the studio here. He just came up to me and he said, Dino, earlier you played Yellow River by the Australian band Jigsaw. I said, yeah. And he said, well, how did the band come up with the name? I said, Alan, that's a puzzle to me.
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Curtin FM, the late great Dolly Parton, 9 to 5 from 1980, and before that from 1983 from the James Bond film Octopussy that starred Roger Moore, Rita Coolidge, All Time High. Special hello going out to Mum Sharon and her lovely son Henry, both in Double View, with the message, Callum says, thanks so much. It's 12:30 in the pretty city of Perth. Yeah, let's rev it up. Time to warm you all up. Put on your dancing shoes. Hit the dancing floor and say to your partner, let's do it.

0: Sunday Sesh Triple Play with Dino, starting with Love Really Hurts Without You. Billy Ocean, Danger Zone, Kenny Loggins from the Top Gun film, and wrapping it up with Tina Charles, 1976, I Love to Love, 20 minutes to one. Community Connecting Youth invites you to a family day out at the Ballajura Community Fair. It's on Sunday, the 18th of October, with a talent quest, live music, rides, games, kids' activities, and plenty to eat. From 10 a.m. till 3:30 p.m., you can call 0429-376-380. That's 0429-376-380. 20 minutes to one. Don't go away, because up next we'll be hearing from the likes of Mary Hopkins, Dragon. But next are the Animals. Stay with us.
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McCartney for Mary Hopkin, a song called Goodbye, 1969. It reached number 2 in the UK singles charts, ironically prevented from getting to number 1 by the Beatles' Get Back. Before that, we heard Animals, Bring It On Home to Me, 1965, and hello to John of High Wycombe, putting your name to our music. Here's Dragon, Still in Love with You.

0: with the late Mark Hunter on lead vocal, Dragon, still in love with you, 10 minutes to one, and a question is posed, the subject swimming. Who holds the current world record for the 50-metre freestyle swim in the long course? The answer shortly.
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David Essex, it was the year of 1975. Hold Me Close, you heard it right here on Curtain FM. So the question was posed a little earlier regarding swimming. Who holds the current world record for the 50-metre freestyle swim in the long course? The answer is Australia's own Cameron McAvoy, with a blistering time of 20.88 seconds. It was set this year, March the 20th, 2026, at the China Open Swimming Championships in Shenzhen. There we go. Very proud of you, Cameron, with many great things to come. To take us to the top of the hour, Cat Stevens, a little Father and Son.

It's not time to make a change. Just relax, take it easy. You're still young, that's your fault. There's so much you have to know.

gone. It's 1 o'clock. Good afternoon to you all. Welcome to the second hour of the Sunday Session with Dino. As we check out Perth's weather, cloudy afternoon, wind south to southwesterly 15 to 25 kilometres per hour. We are expecting a top of 20 for Perth. The outlook for Monday, a mostly sunny day, rather chilly overnight, low of 8 with a top of 24. Tuesday, sunny 27, and Wednesday, mostly sunny day, warming up to 31. Currently in Perth, 18.2 degrees, humidity 43%, wind south-southeasterly at 9 kilometres per hour, and the barometric pressure, 1,018 hectopascals. Mandurah sitting at 17.7 degrees, wind south-southeasterly at 7 kilometres per hour.

Little story behind that song, written by Pete Townsend for The Who. I'm a Boy from 1965, and the top of the hour, Crimson and Clover, good song, Tommy James and the Shondells. How are you all? If you've just tuned in, wherever you may be around the world, it's lovely to have your company on this a delightful Sunday afternoon. On the, what's the date? It's 11th of October, G time flies. If you're out and about on the roads, though, do drive safely. Any traffic issues, call us here on 9484-1927. 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Now, I do believe many of the road closures that were in place earlier for the Perth Running Festival have now been reopened. If there's anything different from that, please call us and let us know. Other than that, do drive safely. There's been a breakdown, Tonkin Highway southbound at Morley Drive in Morley. The vehicle is in the right emergency lane. Motorists outside the vehicle, please drive with caution. Sir Elton John.

0: Bernie Taupin, Elton John composition, 1971, song called Michelle's Song. Boots on, worries off. You can join the Bibbulmun Tract Foundation's social Sunday walks and enjoy the bush with fellow walkers. 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Don't go away. Up next, we're going to hear from the Spinners.
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And this is our 50th year on air, Curtain FM, featuring Pickety Witch, Baby I Won't Let You Down. And before that, the original version of I'll Be Around by the Spinners, otherwise known as the Detroit Spinners. Many of you will be familiar with a version from Dougie Parkinson in 1979. Traffic signals blacked out, Kingsley, multiple intersections affected. Slow down and please give way to your right. Once again, traffic signals blacked out in Kingsley, multiple intersections affected. Slow down and give way to your right. Here's Melanie with the key.

0: Melanie with a brand new key from 1971. 20 minutes past one. Quick hello going out to Alan's producer this morning, who said to me, "Dino, what do you call a lady standing in the middle of a tennis court?" I said, "Oh, I don't know." She said, "Annette."
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Here to Big O, self-penned Claudette, 1965, and also the Everly Brothers did a version of it that went to number one in 1958. Before that, My Baby Judy, 1965, for Jade Hurley. Here's Jimmy Buffett, Sunday Sesh with Dino, 28 minutes past one. Hello to Roy of West Swan. Thanks for the jokes, mate. Keep it coming.

Lovely little French song from Jimmy Buffett. Le de la Louisiane had 29 minutes to two. And those are for you, gentlemen, okay? And now a little song for me to the ladies, no? Le Spanish, Spagnolo, Julio Iglesias. A little love song.

0: Curtain FM, two songs from the year of 1967. We heard Gimme a Little Sign from Brenton Wood, and just now to Spencer Davis Group, I'm a Man. I can't believe it, dear listeners. Top of the hour, I played a song by The Who called I'm a Boy, and now I'm a Man. In the space of 40 minutes, I've gone from being a boy to a man.
1: Okay.
0: I'm just kidding. I'm still a boy. Okay, don't go away in 19 minutes to 2, because up next we're going to hear a song that was used to launch Microsoft's Windows 95.
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0: For those of you who love the Flashback Party, every Saturday night from 6 to midnight, well, 6 to 9 is Kevin Clune, and 9 to midnight, Lawrence Noakes. That was Barry Blue, Dancing on a Saturday Night. And before that, a song that was used by Microsoft to launch their Windows 95, a number one hit for the Rolling Stones. Start Me Up, 1981, taken from their Tattoo You album. Time is 11 minutes to 2, and the question is posed. The subject is swimming. Which lady holds the current 50-metre freestyle world record long course? The answer shortly.
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two songs from the year 1965, Bobby and Laurie, I Belong With You, and Sir Cliff in the Shadows, Just Another Guy. Which lady holds the current 50-meter freestyle world record in a long course? The answer is American Kate Douglas, with a blistering time of 23.19 seconds. It's faster than I can run it. Here's BJ Thomas, Billy and Sue.

It's 2 o'clock. Good afternoon to you all. Welcome to the third hour of the Sunday session with Dino. Checking out Perth's weather. Cloudy afternoon. Wind south to southwesterly, 15 to 25 kilometres per hour. Expecting a top of 20 for Perth. The outlook for Monday, a mostly sunny day. An overnight low of 8 with a top of 24. Tuesday, sunny 27. Wednesday, mostly sunny, warming up to 31. Currently in Perth, 17.6 degrees. Humidity, 41%. Wind south-southwesterly at 9 kilometres per hour. The barometric pressure is 1,018 hectopascals. Mandurah, 17.8 degrees. Winds from the south at 11 kilometres per hour.

Herman's Hermits, a song about curtain radio, just a little bit better. And before that, Sandy Shaw with the Eurovision winning song from 1967, representing the UK, Puppet on a String. How are you all? If you just tuned in, a warm welcome to you. Lovely to have your company. Another hour to go. If you're out and about on the roads, though, remember Dino's Triple C rule. Drive with care, caution, and courtesy. Any traffic issues, call us on 94841927, where we have Tonya online. There's been a crash. Mundijong Road closed eastbound entry to the Kwinana Freeway in Baldivis. Police, incident response, and towing services on site. Traffic obviously slow in the area. Please exercise caution. If you can avoid it, do so. Once again, crash, Mundijong Road closed eastbound entry to Kwinana Freeway in Baldivis. You can also flick us an email, studio@curtainfm.com.au. Other than that, let's enjoy the music. David Cassidy. Cherish.

0: 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Now, if someone else's drinking is affecting your life, Al-Anon family groups offer understanding and confidential support. 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At 11 minutes past 2, we'll be hearing from the likes of the Everly Brothers, Roy Hamilton. But up next, following a short break, Bobby Rydell. Don't go away.
1: Do you, or does someone you know, suffer from migraines? 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If you would like more information, please email calmstudy@curtin.edu.au.

Little Dancing Twin Spin from the year of 1962. Roy Hamilton, That's All Right, and Bobby Rydell's Da Cha Cha Cha. In keeping and staying with the 60s, in 1966, Dusty Springfield.

0: The big voice of Dusty Springfield, 1966, You Don't Have to Say You Love Me, and hello to Fabian Armadale. Thanks for checking in and putting your name to our music. At 19 minutes past two, you don't have to thank me. I'll take you to the top of the hour, and then he's here to entertain you, the dashing Don Dryden. His pockets filled with a lot of gold coins. He's going to be putting some coins in the jukebox and spinning the Sunday gold from 3 to 6. 6 to 9 tonight, the popular album show with Carla Callahan, with those magnificent album cuts and wrapping up your Sunday just perfectly, the Sunday soiree. Chris Bartlett from 9 to midnight. Now, there's been some debris on the Tonkin Highway southbound after Nangara Road and Whiteman. Debris is scattered across all lanes. Traffic is flowing, however, but if you're heading there, be alert and proceed with caution. Now, my rich uncle passed away and left me his vineyard. I will forever be grateful.
1: Don't!
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Originally performed and written by Lee Michaels, that was our very own Renee Geyer with her version of Do You Know What I Mean? And before that, Shaken Stevens, A Love Worth Waiting, and hello to Jacinta of Mount Lawley, really loving that Shaken Stevens track and putting her name to it. Thank you. Oh yeah, 2:30 in the pretty city of Perth. Sunday sesh with Dino. Here's JPY.

Curtin FM celebrating our 50th year this year, featuring Jeff Lynne, ELO, Sweet Talking Woman from 1977. And before that, JPY, John Paul Young, Keep On Smiling, 24 minutes to 3 on the Sunday session. Ladies and gentlemen, Simply Red.

0: written and performed by Mick Hucknall, lead singer of Simply Red, song called Your Mirror. 20 minutes to three, don't go away, because we're going to have a little trip back to the fabulous 50s with the Everly Brothers.
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0: Curtain FM, Sunday session, triple set. We heard Chris Farlow, Yesterday's Papers, 1967, The Turtles, Eleanor. And then turning the clock back to 1958, a song that was written by Felice and Bordelot Bryant, All I Have to Do Is Dream, Don and Phil, the Everly Brothers. 11 minutes to 3, we'll be back to close the program. Don't go away.
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The beautiful voice of the Carpenters, Karen Carpenter, 1972, Our Day Will Come. And that wraps up the Sunday session. Thank you very much for your company, everyone. Thanks for your calls, messages, much appreciated. Tonya, thank you. Stand by for the dashing Don Dryden with the Sunday Gold Jukebox Memories. He'll take you through, as per usual, from 3 to 6, 6 to 9 tonight, the popular album show with those album cuts from Carl O'Callaghan, and wrapping up your Sunday just beautifully to Sunday Soiree, Chris Bartlett, from 9 to midnight. I look forward to your company same time next week to do it all again. Special hello going out to Don's producer, Cheryl L. She will love this. On this day in 1976, the start of Curtin's 50th year on air, ABBA released their fourth album entitled ABBA Arrival. They went on to the top of the charts here in Australia to number one, stayed there for many weeks. And from that album, two beauties. Stay safe. Bye for now.

Good afternoon, it's Don Dryden back with you with another 3 hours of Sunday Gold. So I hope we can be with you right through the afternoon, right through till 6 o'clock. Cheryl L, our resident dancing queen here this afternoon. You can say hello to Cheryl. You can do that on 9484 1927, or maybe send her an email to studio@curtainfm.com.au. Thank you, Dean. Thank you, Tonya. And the dastardly Dino. He'll be back again next Sunday at noon with the next edition of the Sunday Sesh. Circle with the Red Rubber Ball first up, and the Fifth Dimension's great song there of Sweet Blindness. The music and the memories here on Perth's 100.1. We're on digital too at Curtain DG. Now, Dean played a couple of songs right at the end of his program from ABBA, from their fourth album. Here's another one. This is from their fifth album. If you

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Bit of Oz Gold there, Sunday afternoon here on Curtin Radio. That's Mike McClellan, his big song in 1974, The Song and Dance Band. It's 14 past three. And ABBA before that. And the second single that came from their fifth studio album that was simply titled ABBA, The Album. And that was Take a Chance on Me. Bureau suggests at a top today of 20 degrees. We almost got there. 19.2 at 2:36. 12.5 was our minimum, and that was around 7:20 this morning. And cloudy for the rest of today. Tomorrow we can expect a mostly sunny day. We're going down to 8 overnight, so not too warm. At a top of 24, mostly sunny. Tuesday, warming up, sunny, 27 degrees. A possible late shower on Wednesday, but that'll be after a top of 31 degrees. Out of this stage on Thursday, looks like showers easing and a top of 23.

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0: That's Elvis and his big song from the mid-60s, singing about the most amazing place on earth, Las Vegas. Many think it is just a touch crass. And the chiffons, he's so fine. It's coming up 20 past three. And Aaron in Brisbane, thanks for your call. Aaron calling to say he's tuning in via the World Wide Web to curtainfm.com.au and enjoying our music here Sunday on Curtain Radio. Stevie Wonder and Chris de Burgh are not far away.
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Christa Berg and the Big Big Ending there, and Don't Pay the Ferryman. And before Christa Berg, Stevie Wonder and one of his gems, Just Called to Say I Love You. And it's 3:30, it's Sunday afternoon, and it's Don Dryden with the great music memories here on Curtain Radio. Let's go back to the 60s, here's Cilla.

Jose Feliciano and his rain story, his rain song, but no rain around at the moment. Beautiful blue skies, little cloud, and in Perth at the moment, just a touch over 18 degrees. In Bickley, a little cooler there, 15.1 degrees. Been a breakdown on the Kwinana Freeway northbound after Leach Highway in Salter Point. Left lane has been closed by incident response and traffic is slow on approach, so please allow for a safe merge. That breakdown, Kwinana Freeway northbound, and it's after Leach Highway in Salter Point, and the left lane has been closed by incident response. And traffic signals are blacked out in Kingsley. Multiple intersections are affected, so again, slow down and give way to your right. Those traffic signals blacked out around the Kingsley area. She co-wrote an autobiography in 2000 that was called Confessions of a Difficult Woman. And that difficult woman, Renee Rebecca Geyer. And she was born in Melbourne on the 11th of September 1953, 73 years ago. Unfortunately, we lost Renee Rebecca Geyer at the age of 69. That happened in January of 2023. She released at least 15 albums, and she gave us a whole bunch of hit songs too, like this one.

0: 1975 hit for Renee Geyer, heading in the right direction. And Renee Geyer released 15 albums over her illustrious career. And apart from being a great solo artist too, she was regarded internationally as a much sought-after backing vocalist. And she worked with people like Sting and Chaka Khan, Tony Childs, Joe Cocker, Neil Diamond and Men at Work. And she described herself as a white Hungarian Jew from Australia, and she sounded like a 65-year-old black man from Alabama. And Renee Geyer spent over 10 years in the US but had little chart success over there. And Renee Geyer inducted into the ARIA Hall of Fame. That happened in July of 2005 alongside the Easy Beats and Hunters and Collectors, Smokey Dawson, Split Enz and Normie Rowe. Great artist, and unfortunately we lost her in January of 2023 at the age of 69. Renee Geyer, born in Melbourne, died in Melbourne, and she would have been 73 today.
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0: That's Genesis from the late 70s. Follow you, follow me. And Mary, hope you enjoyed hearing the Genesis song. And Ted Mulry, from the early days of his career, Ted Mulry solo, Without the Gang and Falling in Love Again. 10 minutes away from 4 on Curtin FM 100.1, and Dixie has sent us an email to studio@curtinfm.com.au. And Dixie, very, very lucky. Half your luck. She's on holidays in Switzerland at the moment. So, Dixie, have a great time in Switzerland and enjoy the rest of your holiday. And thank you very much for joining us on the World Wide Web at curtinfm.com.au. A couple of songs I'm sure you'll enjoy not too far away, Simon and Garfunkel and Aretha.
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Simon and Garfunkel and The Boxer at 3 minutes away from 4 o'clock. You looking for a Sunday morning bargain? Cambrai Raffa's Village Faders next Sunday. That's the 18th of October, and it's happening in Merriwa. You can browse plants, toys, crafts, books, cakes, preserves and more. Then stop for morning tea or a sausage sizzle. It's on from 9 and goes through until midday. The Cambrai Raffa's Village Fete next Sunday, the 18th in Merriwa.

It's Aretha saying a little prayer for us here on Curtain Radio. Partly cloudy for the rest of the day. Winds from the south to southwesterly at 15 to 25 k's and then tending south to southeasterly at 15 to 20 during the evening. Bureau saying a 5% chance of rain, so we'll just have to wait and see whether that eventuates. Pardon me, tomorrow, a mostly sunny day. We go down to 8 overnight and we can expect a top of 24 degrees. Tuesday sunny, 27. Then on Wednesday, a possible late shower, but that's after a top of 31 degrees. On Thursday, showers easing, 23 degrees. And Friday at this stage looks like a partly cloudy day and also 23 degrees. 19.2, our top temperature. That was just after 2:30 this afternoon. 12.5, our minimum at around 7:20. So in Pearce at the moment, 18.8 degrees and it's 17.8 in Perth.

0: song for Friends of Distinction, Love or Let Me Be Lonely. And the one that started it all for Rod Stewart in 1971, Maggie May. It's 10 past four.
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0: Bob Welch singing about his sentimental lady and Mark Bolan, T-Rex, Ride a White Swan. It's 20 past four. History of Rock and Roll coming up at 4:30, and today we are looking at the early days of rock and roll, a little bit on Bill Haley and the Comets.
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0: To the Hollies, waiting at the bus stop, and Ray Charles, he doesn't need any doctor, and the Seekers, some Oz Gold there on the other side. It's 4:30.
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1: Too much publicity has been given to the fact that rock and roll is rhythm and blues music, and it is not. It very definitely isn't, any more than it is Western music. It is a combination of both. It is basically a rhythm. We changed the rhythm from just a shuffle type rhythm to the heavy 2-4 beat, which was 1-2-3-4, 1-2-3-4. Get out in that kitchen and rattle those pots and pans. We emphasized the 2 and the 4 beat, and we added to this the flavor of the old-time swing bands, the Spade Coolies and the Tex Williams and their Western swing bands. This was the feel. This was the combination of the two. It wasn't any more one than the other that formed what is called rock and roll music.
3: 1, 2, 3 o'clock, 4 o'clock, rock. 5, 6, 7 o'clock, 8 o'clock, rock. 9, 10, 11 o'clock, 12 o'clock, rock. We're gonna rock around the clock tonight. Put your glad rags on.
1: We were immensely proud of the fact that myself, being a real country boy, a real farm boy, never dreaming in my wildest dreams that what I was doing would become an international trend in the whole world in the music business, and I never had any thought or any idea how far the music would go. But I find now that I want to stay with it. You know, I love the music. I love traveling. I love the opportunity to come back, for instance, to visit with you and with all my old friends. I just dread the thought of sitting down on that ranch I have in Mexico and not seeing any of you guys again, you know, or the people and the public. And I as long as they'll let me, I'll be around for a long time.
2: 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In 1955, it sold over 6 million copies and remains today one of the largest selling records of any kind ever made. And Bill Haley, today you'll find his name in the Rock and Roll Hall of Fame. I'm Gary Thoreau for the History of Rock and Roll.

Bill Haley wrote the song, and Bill Haley and the Bill Haley and the Comets performed the song, The Rock a Beaten Boogie. And Bill Haley and the Comets, a big part of the lifetime of music and a big part of the early days of the history of rock and roll. 25 to 5, Don Dryden, Curtin Radio in Perth.

0: One of the UK's favourites, Des O'Connor, in his 1974 hit of Remember. And it's 18 away from 5. In Perth, 17.5. And it's much the same in Mandurah.
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quotations from the New York Stock Exchange. Heart attacks up 2 3/4. Mental illness split 3-1. Ulcers up 1. General chaos. That's general chaos is up 1/4. The Great Society, unfortunately, is...

That's the American trio, The Third Rail, their only chart success here in Perth in 1967, the latter part of 1967, Run, Run, Run. And the three of them were basically songwriters and went on to have some involvement in the bubblegum genre that happened around that time, 1967, 1968. 12 minutes away from 5 on Curtin FM 100.1, the big song from 1970 for the Dutch group.

0: That's T-Set. They formed in the Netherlands in 1966 and had success locally there in 1969 with Ma Bellamy, and then it went on to become a worldwide hit the following year. T-Set, a top 10 hit here in Perth during 1970, Ma Bellamy.
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Diana Ross, solo there in 1973 hit song, Last Time I Saw Him. It's 4 minutes away from five. Here are the Beach Boys and the California Girls.

Beach Boys Gold here on Sunday Gold on Curtin FM 100.1. Well, tomorrow we can expect a mostly sunny day. We go down to 8 overnight and a top of 24. The winds from the east to southeast are around 20 to 30 k's and then tending southeasterly in the late evening. Sun protection recommended tomorrow from 8:30 in the morning through until 3:30 in the afternoon. UV index predicted to reach 8, and that's very high. On Tuesday, another sunny day. We go down to 10 overnight, 27 the estimated top for Tuesday, the 13th of October. Warmer again on Wednesday, 15 to 31, but the Bureau is saying a possible late shower and around about a 40% chance of rain. Thursday, showers easing, 23 degrees the estimated top, and on Friday, partly cloudy and a top of 23. And at this stage, next weekend, looks like we might have a partly cloudy day on Saturday, and a shower or two on Sunday, with temperatures around 24 degrees. It's 17 degrees in Perth, it's 19 in Pierce, and on the beach at Swanbourne, around about 16.7.

That's Ronnie Burns and his great version of the song that was popular for Manfred Mann, My Little Red Book. 3 past 5, Don Dryden and the Music and the Memories on Curtain Radio.

0: Neil Diamond and Crunchy Granola Sweet here on Curtin FM. Before Neil Diamond, Dave Mason. And the song from the solo part of his career in 1978, We Just Disagree. Dave Mason was a founding member of Traffic along with Stevie Winwood. Pretty talented songwriter as well, and also a session musician. And another string to his bow, he was a member of Fleetwood Mac in later years. 5:09.
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Starting that little bracket here on Curtain FM, Lulu and Boom Bang A Bang Bang, I Love You, and Danny Hutton, the Irish-American singer, from his solo days, Big Bright Eyes, and after 1966, when that was a hit, he went on to become one of the three lead singers with Three Dog Night. It's 5:14, and in Perth, it's 17 degrees.

0: bit of Gord's Gold there. Gordon Lightfoot and Sundown. Big for him back in 1974. And Jimmy Buffett, When the Coast is Clear. And it's 5:20. And a big hello to Daryl in Hamilton Hill. Daryl, thanks for your call. And Daryl ringing in to tell us how much he's been enjoying the music here on Curtin Radio all this Sunday. Buddy Holly is not far away.
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That's Frankie Ford and the song that was originally written and recorded by Huey Piano Smith and his Clowns back in 1958, but not released until much, much later. Now, Frankie Ford had success with the song in 1959. You might have heard a number of other versions of the song, and Johnny Rivers recorded the song a couple of times during the 70s. And before Frankie Ford, Buddy Holly and one of his gems, Heartbeat, here on Curtin FM.

Well, getting towards 5:30, so birthday time. And today, the 11th of October, and if it's your birthday today, many happy returns to you. You're born under the star sign of Libra. And this year, the 11th of October, is the 284th day of the year. Just a mere 81 days to go. Now, a number of our curtain members are having birthdays today, so we say happy birthday to Arthur John in Winthrop. It's also the birthday of Cyril Black and Dianella. Dawn Williams in Hallshead having a birthday, along with Dolores Andreas. And Dolores, a special one for you. Angela Perner in Spearwood blowing out the candles, along with Margaret Whitmore in O'Connor. Beryl Murray in Netherlands, Alan Kane in Cloverdale. Lynn Schluter in Broome, it's your birthday, as it is for Trevor Wallace in Mount Lawley, Linda Duffield in Maida Vale, and Graham Hill in Banksia Grove. So to Arthur, Cecil, Dawn, Dolores, Angelo, Margaret, Beryl, Alan, Lynn, Trevor, Linda and Graham, many happies to you from all of us here at Curtain Radio. And if it's your birthday and we didn't mention you there, hope you've had a great day and it becomes a great year for you. Also having a birthday today is Darrell Hall. Now, he was born Darrell Franklin Hall, H-O-H-L, but adopted the name of Darrell Hall. Darrell Hall, born in Pottstown in Pennsylvania on the 11th of October 1946. So, Darrell Hall turning 80 today. Singer, songwriter, keyboardist, guitarist and producer. And Darrell Hall, best known as one half of the music duo Hall & Oates. And according to Billboard magazine, Hall & Oates, the best-selling duo of all time. And Darrell Hall has co-written 11 Billboard number one hit songs over the years. And he started his career as a teenager in the streets of Philadelphia and quickly formed creative affiliations with people like Smokey Robinson and the Temptations and many of the other top soul singers of the 60s. As a 21-year-old in 1967, he met John Oates, and they embarked on a 30-plus-year creative journey. Gave us some great hit songs. This is one of them. She's Gone.

Call the Notes, and she's gone. And today is the 80th birthday of Daryl Hall, and he was born in Pottstown, Pennsylvania, in the US. And the Hall of Notes have achieved great fame from the late 70s through to the 80s. And it's been a mix of fusion of rock and roll and rhythm and blues styles, and they've been dubbed rock and soul. And Hall of Notes inducted into the Songwriters Hall of Fame, and that happened during the 70s. It was actually in 2003. Their first hit song in June of 1977 here in Perth was Rich Girl. And Daryl Hall, as well as being a singer, keyboardist, guitarist, songwriter and producer, is also involved in the preservation of historic houses, both in the US and in England. And according to the Associated Press, Daryl Hall has been the owner of a 345-year-old house in Maine, and he's also restored Georgian-style homes in London that were first built in 1740. So a talented man, Daryl Hall, and he is turning 80 today.

0: Hall & Oates and one of their number one hit songs in the US. I can't go for that. No can do. And Hall & Oates had at least six number one hits in the US. Inducted into the Songwriters Hall of Fame in 2003, Hall & Oates have had so many great songs. And Darryl Hall, Hall & Oates fame, singer, keyboardist, guitarist, songwriter, producer, is having a birthday today. He is turning 80. Now, there's been a breakdown on the Mitchell Freeway northbound at Mounts Bay Road in Perth, and the vehicle is in the road markings. Traffic is flowing, but please be alert and drive with caution. That breakdown on the Mitchell Freeway, it's northbound at Mounts Bay Road in the city.
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The Mentals, metal as anything. If you leave me now, can I come too? And Gilbert O'Sullivan, What's in a Kiss? At 14 away from 6, Carl's album program coming up after 6. And Curtain Radio, still playing your favourites. 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

0: PJ Proby, great song, great voice, and you can't come home again. Our top temperature today was 19.2, and that happened just after 2:30. In Perth at the moment, it's 16.1. In Bickley, just a shade under 15 degrees. Partly cloudy for the rest of today, a mostly sunny day tomorrow. We go down to 8 overnight and a top of 24. And sun protection recommended from 8:30 in the morning till 3:30 in the afternoon. Tuesday, the 13th of October, warming up, 27 degrees, sunny. And then on Wednesday, warmer again, a top temperature of 31 degrees, and the Bureau saying a possible late shower. Then on Thursday, showers easing, 23 degrees, 23 on Friday, partly cloudy. And for the weekend at this stage, it looks like we'll have 24 degree days, partly cloudy on Saturday, and a shower or two on Sunday.
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3: 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Curtis.

ELO, the Electric Light Orchestra, 1977, and The Living Thing. And before ELO, great song from Helen Reddy and Angie Babe. Well, thanks for letting us join us today. Carl's album program is not far away. Thanks, Cheryl L. A pleasure as always. Don Dryden, till next Sunday, take care of you. I'm going to leave you with the Beatles and the one that started it all for them in October of 1962. This is Love Me Do.

Curtain Radio 100.1 FM. Welcome to the Sunday Evening Classic Album Program. We're with Carlo Callahan, and I'm here with you till 9 p.m. tonight or thereabouts, playing the classic album tracks of your lifetime, and hopefully we'll get some discoveries underway tonight and a lot of tracks that you may not have heard for years in some cases. If you're new to this program, glad to have you along. And if you're a regular listener, welcome back. And thank you for all the feedback that I've been getting in the last couple of weeks. We started, as always, with a couple of more up-tempo tracks. Sweet Action was the name of the track, and it comes from, well, it's actually on two of their albums out of 1975, Give Us a Wink and Strung Up. Each one of those albums has slightly different versions of Action and slightly different lengths. And Andy Scott, the only surviving member of Sweet, and still active, I think, but I think he's thinking about winding up his version of Sweet now. We followed that with Suburban Boy, our very own Dave Warner, and we lifted that, by very own I mean West Australian, and we lifted that from an album called Suburban Sprawl, which was released in 1990, but the track would be familiar to many people listening to this program, particularly native West Australians. Coming up next, some Chicago.

0: Well, Brian Cadd, our very own. 1973 was the year that particular track, Keep On Rockin', was released, and it can be found on his album Parabram, which fared pretty well on the Australian charts, at least, I think getting to number 5 on the Go Set charts, the official charts anyway. And before that, Chicago, from the Chicago Transit Authority album released back in 1969, and a cover of the Spencer Davis hit, I'm a Man. We've played that many times before on the Sunday Evening Classic album program, but we keep getting requests to play it, and I haven't had one for a little while, but I was minded of it this week when I was listening to the entire album, and it came up once again. Sometimes when you're trying to put this show together, it's serendipity that gets you in, and you suddenly hear a track thinking, wow, I haven't played that for a while, or I should play that, and it ends up on the list. Time to move to a little bit of progressive rock.
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5: The Bennett Brook Railway, a volunteer organisation providing train rides at Whiteman Park, is in need of people interested in driving, being a guard, or perhaps doing maintenance work at the railway. Inquiries to the membership officer on 0438 734 572.

Wolf Airport Convention there from their 1969 album Unhalf Bricking, and unusually covering the Roger McGuinn Birds penned song, The Ballad of Easy Rider, there Sandy Denny giving it the Fairport Convention treatment, one of my favourite albums of theirs. Before that, from 1970, just 1 year later, King Crimson from their album In the Wake of Poseidon and a track called Cadence and Cascade. I think Greg Lake sang on most of that album before going to Emerson, Lake and Palmer. But that particular track, the lead vocalist was a guy called Gordon Haskell, who was in a band called Fleur de Lis in the 1960s in the UK, but also was a school friend of Robert Fripp, the driving force behind King Crimson, and had stayed in touch. Rolling Stones coming up next.

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Well, it's The Who with Who Are You from an album of the same name released in 1978 and the last album to feature Keith Moon before he passed away. And if you look at the cover of Who Are You, if you have it or you can get access to it, Keith Moon is sitting on a chair backwards in the middle of the shot, and on the front of the chair it says not to be taken away. A month later, he was dead. The recording of the album was fraught with difficulties. Keith Moon wasn't really up to the game. He had been dealing with drug addiction for a long time. The rest of the band weren't doing too well either. Moon couldn't really drum. And what made it more complicated is that Roger Daltrey had to undergo throat surgery. Pete Townshend sliced his hand open during an argument with his parents. He put his hand through a window. And the session keyboard player broke his arm falling out of a taxi. So it really was a difficult album to make. It was a wonder that it was made at all. The album was released on the 18th of August 1978. Moon died on the 7th of September 1978. I did say a month. That's not even a month, is it? It's only a couple of weeks. And before that, the Rolling Stones from Sticky Fingers, 1971, and a track called Sister Morphine, co-written with Marianne Faithfull.

I've been warped by the rain, driven by the snow. I'm drunk and dirty, don't you know? And I'm still willing. And I was out on the road late at night. I seen my pretty Alice in every headlight. Alice, Dallas, Alice.

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One of my favourite tracks by Stevie Nicks. It was recorded originally, at least a demo of it was recorded during the Rumours sessions back at Sausalito in 1977, but it didn't make the cut for the final album. Neither did a number of other tracks, including Silver Springs. All great tracks. They wrote a lot of great material that just didn't get onto Rumours at the time. And that particular one didn't really see light of day until an album called Trouble in Shangri-La, which was a solo album by Stevie Nicks in 2001. Before that, Little Feet and a trucker anthem, I think you could call it, Willin. It's from their self-titled album out of 1971, a track written by Lowell George of Little Feet, who before he was with Little Feet was with Frank Zappa's Mothers of Invention. Justin Hayward's coming up next.

Dire Straits and the title track from their 1985 album Brothers in Arms, number one selling album in Australia and across the world. Great track. Before that, Justin Haywood and a track called Forever Autumn, Jeff Wayne's War of the Worlds soundtrack, released 1978. The track wasn't actually written by Justin Haywood, it's just sung by Justin Haywood. It was written by Jeff Wayne and two other guys called Gary Osborne and Paul Vigrass. Now, Osborne and Vigrass originally recorded the track back in 1972. But if you go back even further, I think Jeff Wayne says that the original score for that was written back in 1969 for a Lego commercial. I think I might prefer the Justin Haywood version somehow.

0: Well, George Harrison and the single Bangladesh, of course, found its genesis in the Concert for Bangladesh, which was performed back in 1971. In fact, on Sunday, the 1st of August, there were two shows actually at Madison Square Gardens, one at 2:30 p.m. and one at 8 p.m. Before that, Child in Time, but this is the Ian Gillan Band version. Of course, Ian Gillan was with Deep Purple when they recorded the original version of Child in Time back in 1970 for Deep Purple in Rock. But after he left the band and formed his own band, he re-recorded it for an album simply called Child in Time back in 1977. I've always loved that version. Now, just some notice that I will be absent for a couple of weeks. I'm taking a break. I was going to say well-deserved. Maybe people don't think it's well-deserved, but I'm taking a break anyway and going overseas. So I won't be here for the next two Sundays, but I'll be back on the 1st of November. Look forward to joining you again at that time. Coming up next, George Thorogood.
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Well, it's Hunters and Collectors, our very own, with a track called When the River Runs Dry. It comes from an album called Ghost Nation, which was released back in 1989. I think it was one of the first singles that Hunters and Collectors released. And Mark Seymour, the lead singer for Hunters and Collectors, tells us it's about greed or rampant greed and the eventual decline of Western civilization. Let you make your own mind up about that. Before that, Bad to the Bone, George Thorogood from the album of the same name. That was released back in 1982. You're listening to Curtain Radio, 100.1 FM. This is Carlo Callahan on the Sunday Evening Classic Album program. And remember, you can also listen to us on digital and live streaming on the net at curtainfm.com.au. And here at Curtain Radio, we are celebrating 50 years in the radio business.

0: from Caravan, English prog rock band, I think out of Canterbury, and we went back to their 1971 album In the Land of Grey and Pink. Not a huge commercial success, but they had a big live following back in the 1970s, and like many of the progressive rock bands of the 1970s, they've gained a lot more fame and a lot more interest in their music in the years following the 1970s and their eventual breakup. Before that, Yes, and a track called Soon, which is part of a series of suites on an album called Relayer, which was released in 1974, not long after the departure of Rick Wakeman. That particular album followed their album Tales from Topographic Oceans. And I was watching a doco the other day on Yes, and one of the things about Yes is that the lineups changed quite significantly over the years, and different people came into the band and had different influences. So 1980s Yes sounds a lot different to 1970s Yes, and the loss of Rick Wakeman, of course, changed their sound as well. So if you're a Yes fan, hope you enjoyed that particular track. Frigid Pink is on the way.
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0: Well, that was Free with The Stealer from their 1970 album Highway, an album which didn't chart as well as they had hoped. After their hit single All Right Now, a little bit earlier in that year, they thought they were on a roll. But the album only found its way to number 41 in the US, so it was a really slow starter. It was a downer for the members of the group, but still a great album and worth listening to. Before that, Frigid Pink from their self-titled album, and a cover of the J.D. Loudermilk song Tobacco Road, which has been covered by lots and lots of people. Frigid Pink are an American rock band, I think heralding from Detroit. Some Aussie music on the way next.
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Well, Joe Cocker there from his self-titled album out of 1969 in a very soulful rendition of the Love and Spoonful, John Sebastian's Darling Be Home Soon, done by lots of people, including a brilliant version on Slade Alive, which was released back in 1972. Should get that out sometime and give it a spin. Before that, Solid Rock by Goanna, probably needs no introduction to Australian listeners, from the album Spirit of Place, which was released in 1982. And Shane Howard, who is the writer of that song, found the inspiration for it during a camping trip to Uluru in 1980, where he said he had a spiritual awakening. There was some controversy over releasing the song publicly because of its protest content and also fear by the record company that radio stations wouldn't play it. Well, this radio station plays it, even though it was released 44 years ago. But I was listening to some folk music this week, and a folk duo, which I don't think I've played before on this show, called Gay and Terry Woods. Gay Woods was a member of Steel Eye Span, and they hail from Dublin.

Well, two Irish acts in a row there. Thin Lizzy's Showdown from their 1974 album Nightlife. I think one of their softer songs, if I can put it that way. And before that, as I mentioned, folk duo Gay and Terry Woods from their 1973 album Backwoods and a track called Thinking of You. Hope you enjoyed those two tracks. Now, for those of you who make regular requests on this program or send in feedback, I will get your feedback and requests, but I will be away for the next couple of weeks and back at the desk on the 1st of November. So I look forward to being back with you, heading overseas for a short break. Coming up next, UFO.

Well, Canadian band Rush there from their 1976 album 2112, 2112, whichever way you want to pronounce it, and a ballad called Tears, which I think is their first track to feature a mellotron. That mellotron gives it that sort of chorusy sound in the background. Beautiful. And before that, UFO, hard rock band from the UK. They were formed back in 1969, but we took a track from their 1975 album Fawcett called High Flyer. Now, a couple of my favourite tracks from the early 1970s coming up. Firstly, Three Dog Night. We'll hear something from them. And then the Aussie band Sun and a rare track called Message. And Sun's claim to fame, I've played them before on the Sunday Evening Classic Album programme, is that Renee Geyer was their lead singer.

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5: 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Inquiries 0451 851 413.

Well, that was Aussie band Sun from the album Sun 1972 with a track called Message. I suppose I'd describe it as a bit like blues psych. Strange song, but a great one nonetheless. It was out of print for a very long time, but in the last couple of years been released on CD if you'd like to chase up some of Sun's music. Before that, Three Dog Night from their album Suitable for Framing, which was released back in 1969, and Easy to Be Hard. What a great version that is. It was originally part of the Hair soundtrack, I believe, but Three Dog Night took it to another level, like they did with so many other people's songs. If you decide to check out that album, they do a version of Eli's Coming, the Laura Nyro song, which we've played many times here. A Change Is Gonna Come, the Sam Cooke song, and Feeling All Right, another version of the Dave Mason Traffic song. So check it out if you've got time.

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0: Well, one of my favourite Carole King songs comes from her 1975 album Thoroughbred and Only Love Is Real. Before that, the Boomtown Rats from their debut album, which was released back in 1977, and a track called I Can Make It If You Can. It's a shame, I think, that we only really get to hear I Don't Like Mondays by the Boomtown Rats. They're such a great band and well worth exploring if you haven't had the opportunity to do so. I suppose you'd describe them as an Irish rock new wave band, and they did have a number of hits apart from I Don't Like Mondays. Like Clockwork was one of them, Rat Trap was another, and Banana Republic, but I don't recall hearing them too often on radio here in Western Australia. Coming up next, some Chris Rea.
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5: Cut.

Well, that was the Saints, our very own, with Just Like Firewood. Comes from their 1986 album All Fool's Day. And I have mentioned before on this program, it was selected by Bruce Springsteen for inclusion on one of his albums. So that's a feather in their caps. Before that, Chris Rea and I Can Hear Your Heartbeat. Comes from his 1983 album Water Sign. Well, that's it for the Sunday Evening Classic Album program. Thank you very much for your company tonight. Hope you enjoyed the range of music. And a reminder that I will be away for the next 2 weeks. That is, I think, the 18th and the 25th. I'll be back behind the desk to play more classic rock tracks for you on the 1st of November. So until then, goodbye and good luck.

Good evening and welcome to the soiree. And this week, I'm Chris Bartlett, feeling upbeat about Steve Lawrence, who's sort of easy come, easy go. It's music that's easy on the ears for the next 3 hours. And if the name Tony Harper is familiar, she was a pop star in the 50s. She got us in the mood and proclaiming that love is a wonderful thing.

Nightingale sang in Berkeley Square. And here on the soiree tonight, unmistakably Bobby Darin and one of his finest interpretations of a traditional standard. And Ray Charles brought his distinctive blend of jazz, blues and soul tonight with his reading of another standard, It Had to Be You.

beautiful ballad from Matt Monro. I Have Dreamed, written by the legendary team of Richard Rodgers and Oscar Hammerstein for the Broadway musical The King and I. And on Curtain FM, Dream a Little Dream from Pink Martini and the harmonies from the Von Trapps. Did you notice a touch of Claude Debussy at the start?

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to an upbeat tempo, a smooth, intimate vocal interpretation of the famous theme from the film A Summer Place, from the sultry Julie London. And starting the set, the Don Costa Orchestra supporting Frank Sinatra and Tommy O'Beam as they ride a wave to a sophisticated bossa nova rhythm

A Mancini melody from an Audrey Hepburn film titled Wait Until Dark, and the warm jazz vocal styling of Belle Torme on the soiree. The music of your lifetime, Until Midnight, and from the film Mary Poppins, Laura Muvella's interpretation of a gentle lullaby, Stay Awake, with all its magical dreamlike quality.

0: I was living in Japan at the time I first heard Michael Franks' Art of Tea album. Leaning on his conversational vocal style, he explains the many ways to serve eggplant and a beautifully understated performance of I've Got You Under My Skin, a fine example of Cole Porter's wonderful songwriting talents on the soiree. And you heard Carly Simon.
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The warm vocal style of Nat King Cole, perfect at this time of the evening, still so popular today, which makes it a standard in my book, Let There Be Love. Laura Figge reflecting on how romance, memories and life's experiences eventually fade. In French, Le temps qui passe, literally, the time that passes, or as we say, as time goes by, on Curtain FM.

0: one of Scotland's best-known folk tunes, the Sky Boat Song. It's a traditional melody associated with the escape of Bonnie Prince Charlie after the Battle of Culloden. That was pianist Sir George Shearing tinkling the ivories. And from the 18th to the 20th century, a song from Sassy Sarah Vaughan from West Side Story. To quote her, I feel pretty. Western
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Can't you see I'm trying?

A selection from his Great American Songbook series, Rod Stewart, sharing thoughts of a lost love. He calls these foolish things. And while Rod can sing about it, Dinah Washington confessed in all classic torch song style, which unfortunately was her real downfall, that she's drinking again on the soiree.

Nostalgia-filled lyrics with a graceful melody that's Sentimental Journey, which remains one of the finest travel and homecoming songs ever written. And René Altstedt's version is charming. And René picked up where Dick Haymes left us, with an Irving Berlin classic written in 1932 and still so popular. The question is simple. How deep is the ocean? Letters on a postcard. Joking.

One of the most popular movie themes of the 1960s, the vocal version of Lara's theme from the film Dr. Zhivago, Somewhere My Love. Jack Jones' warm, warm baritone voice on the soiree. And if you enjoy this music, in my opinion, Bacharach and David wrote the soundtrack of Our Lives, and Dionne Warwick's career was built on Burton, Hal's genius, and she gives an excellent rendition of A House Is Not a Home.

0: A Gershwin double, Our Love is Here to Stay, the big voice of Johnny Hartman. It was the last song ever written by George Gershwin, who passed too young at 38. And from the opera the brothers wrote in 1935, Porgy and Bess, Brian Wilson declares his feelings, I loves you, Porgy. It's a beautiful arrangement. And this is The Soiree. I'm Chris Bartlett.
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With his optimistic message and easy swing style, Ross Morgan and his orchestra, with the original version of You're Nobody Till Somebody Loves You. And to fit the mood, Ella Fitzgerald sang a standard from the Rodgers and Hart songbook, backed by the Buddy Bregman Orchestra, and an effortless performance of Isn't It Romantic? It is tonight on Curtain FM.

The very distinctive samba sound of Sergio Mendes in Brazil 66 with the lovely voice of Lani Hall singing The Look of Love. Hal and Dave wrote it, and it was for the film soundtrack of Casino Royale. And you know, it never ages. And bringing his cool, intimate vocal style and sparse jazz accompaniment to the soiree, Chet Baker, and his beautifully understated version of Look for the Silver Lining.

The Hills of Yesterday, one of Scott Walker's most graceful and underrated recordings from the 1970s. Take me back once again to the hills of yesterday where you first stole my heart away. And it was Vic Damone's rich, expressive voice that brought

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0: Perfect Moon, one of the hidden gems from Tony Christie's album Made in Sheffield. It's a tribute to songwriters from that region of South Yorkshire in the UK. And the set started with a melancholy Tom T. Hall ballad about heartbreak from Curtis Stigers, with his subtle mix of jazz and country, singing Shame on the Rain for Making Me Twice as Blue. Feeling blue? 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

when Duke Ellington wrote that melody, it was titled Never No Lament. Then the lyrics were added, and it became a classic jazz standard. Don't get around much anymore. And Barry Manilow pays his respects. This is the Soiree Until Midnight, and if you've ever seen the film Papa's Delicate Condition, you might recall it won an Academy Award for the Best Original Song, which was Call Me Irresponsible, sung tonight by Nancy Wilson.

easy-listening pop style that characterised Joni Crawford's career, and the question, how high the moon? And with her blend of jazz, sophistication and Brazilian lyrical elegance, Elaine Elias, or Elian Elias, someone told me, is the correct pronunciation of her name, and she sang I Fall in Love Too Easily.

That was one of Engelbert Humperdinck's most admired ballets on the soiree, and it's become his signature, Too Beautiful to Last, from the Nicholas and Alexandra soundtrack originally, and a beautifully understated vocal performance from Perry Como, covering one of Tom Jobim's classics, Quiet Night of Quiet Stars.

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0: 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I second that emotion.
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Andy Williams from the peak of his career in the late 60s, a song about Holly. Its poetic lyrics tell of a cherished memory of lost love. And in contrast, I started the set with a song that is a warning of the joys of falling in love, because as Laura Louise sings it, it could happen to you.

The Folks That Live on the Hill, with music written by Jerome Kern and lyrics by Oscar Hammerstein, arranged by Nelson Riddle and Peggy Lee, sharing feelings of a lifetime with someone special. And Willie Nelson brought some gentle country jazz elegance, perfect for late-night listening, with Moonlight in Vermont.

0: That was Anita O'Day on the soiree, accompanied by vibraphonist Cal Jada, creating an unmistakable jazz feel with Thanks for the Memory. And sitting side by side with Anita, the dynamic, unforgettable Sammy Davis Jr. from his 1965 tribute album to Nat King Cole.
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3: Looking for a great night out? Head on down to the Tivoli Club in Applecross. The Tivoli has been producing variety shows for over 50 years and does three different variety shows per year with song, dance and comedy. Each of these are sure to give you a great night.

great example of the joys of music without lyrics, and just perfect for this late hour. Murray Wilson and Friends played Islands in the Sky. They could be clouds, and the Carpenters' choice was a song we don't hear too often, I Have You, where Karen reflects on being a dreamer who finds strength in a loved one.

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Never too late for one more Bacharach and David ballad. And not too often after the Carpenters were here on the soiree. That was Akira Fuse's interpretation of Close to You. And I cannot think of a better person to bring the soiree to a close than Australian entertainer David Campbell, putting some swing style into The Way You Look Tonight. All good things must come to an end, as they say, and I want to thank you for listening. The soiree is on the wireless again next Sunday at 9 with Tony Fraser here on Curtain FM, and I know you'll enjoy his selection. I'm Chris Bartlett, and until next time, good night.

Bringing the 60s and 70s together, one song at a time. Here in Perth, it's currently 12 degrees and it's 7 minutes past 2.

Looking at the weather for the next 2 days in Perth. Today, Monday, mostly sunny, with a maximum expected of 24 degrees. Tuesday, sunny, with a top of 27 degrees.

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1: Good morning, I'm Courtney Thornton. Politicians are back in Canberra for a new sitting week as the latest opinion poll delivers mixed results for the major players. Michael Packey reports.
2: The latest Resolve political monitor shows voters are blaming the Albanese government for cost of living pressures, but support for One Nation has also fallen from its recent highs. 46% of the 2,200 people surveyed say Labor is to blame for the economic crunch. Despite this, its core support has risen to 29%. One Nation has dipped to 25%, and the Coalition's primary vote is at 23%. Anthony Albanese is still regarded as preferred Prime Minister ahead of Pauline Hanson. And while Angus Taylor's performance has improved, the opposition leader lags in third spot.
1: Small business owners have launched an advertising campaign against a range of government changes, including calling for the tax office to reverse a planned ban on credit card payments for tax bills. The tax office's plan has been delayed until next year due to concerns about a lack of notice. One Nation's Barnaby Joyce has told Seven it's the latest government decision, making it harder for people to get ahead.
3: It's not just that. What about the changes to the trust legislation? 30% tax? We even hear, look what they've done to energy prices. They've smashed it. Absolutely smashed it. Not only smashed it, then they say, no, we fixed it. It's better, which is just bizarre.
1: The main international airport in the Saudi capital Riyadh has been hit by a second strike in 2 days. It's the latest escalation in attacks between a Saudi-led coalition and Houthi rebels after an earlier strike killed at least 13 people and injured hundreds. Middle East expert Aaron David Miller says it's a concerning situation.
4: I think, frankly, the infrastructure at stake that Saudis have much more valuable and much more vulnerable than what the Houthis have.
1: The federal government is urging people across the country to get prepared for a higher risk weather season. An El Nino is likely to trigger severe storms and increase the bushfire risk. Emergency Services Minister Christy McBain says telcos are working together to prepare as well.
5: The telcos can work with each other to make sure that if the network goes down in one area, it can be switched to the other network quickly for customers that are impacted by disaster.
1: New research shows one person dies of upper gastrointestinal cancers every 57 minutes in Australia. Upper GI cancers include those of the liver, pancreas, bile ducts, stomach and esophagus. Dr. Mark Buzzer from the PanCare Foundation says greater awareness is needed to improve early detection.
6: There's been a doubling of the pancreatic cancer and a tripling of the liver cancer death rates over the last 20 years, and that's really driving this overall increase. And the forecasts that we've got out to 2050 are even scarier. So unless there's urgent intervention, it's only going to get worse.
1: In sport, Australia's in a strong position with 2 days to play in their test match against South Africa in Durban. The Aussies will resume on day four at none for 33, giving them a lead of 139 runs and 10 wickets in hand. Pat Cummins took 3 wickets for the visitors as they rolled the home side for 284 in their first innings. Nick Mattinson has the perfect opportunity to prove his doubters wrong. He's at the crease on 17 and will be joined at the crease by Travis Head, who's on 10. Brody Kostecki says he was never concerned with his qualifying performances in the lead-up to the Bathurst 1000. The Ford driver has claimed his second great race win after missing out on his fourth straight pole position on Saturday. Kostecki has told Fox he wrote off any chance of starting first early in the week.
7: I was, working so closely with Tom, and obviously Todd, and we focused so much on the race car. I said, let's just get this thing through the Sunday. There's going to be a lot of talk about qualifying. I don't care about qualifying. I just want to engrave our names on this trophy one more time.
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1: We're heading for a sunny day in Perth, 24 the top, sunny again tomorrow with a max of 28 degrees. Looking ahead, Wednesday, a late shower or two, 31 degrees, showers easing on Thursday, 22, cloudy and 23 on Friday. Right now it's 10 degrees on Curtain FM 100.1 with more news at 6:30.
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9: Glenn Mitchell. Empire.

That's the Birds and the Ballad of Easy Rider from the film Easy Rider back in the 1960s. Peter Fonda astride his bike. Glenn Mitchell with you this morning, motorbike that is, through until 9 o'clock this morning in our 50th anniversary year. Yep, 50 years, and it's actually 50 years this week that we switched on the transmitter, an AM transmitter, back in 1976. We've morphed into FM since, but yeah, celebratory week for us all here at Curtin FM, and we're going to celebrate with you as well. Hopefully, you had a good weekend. Maybe you might want to let us know what you got up to, and the way to do that, two ways. You can ring Yvonne. She is out beyond the glass being a Monday morning with me in the chair, 9484 1927, 9484 1927, or just tap away on your keyboard having typed in studio@curtinfm.com.au.

0: The Rolling Stones in The Last Time. If you were heading to the airport and heading to Adelaide, you'll have some cloud overhead when you get there and a max of 19 degrees. Melbourne, those clouds will be depositing showers and a max of 19. Showers increasing throughout the day in Hobart today, top of 17 degrees. Canberra, looking at a shower or two and 27. Sydney, I kid you not, 35 degrees today in Sydney. Can you believe that? It's going to drop down to 22 tomorrow, but 35 degrees and some late showers, so it's going to be pretty sticky across there in Sydney today. Partly cloudy in Brisbane and 31, and Darwin to kick off the new traditional working week. They've got 35 degrees as well, with plenty of sunshine.
1: 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If you would like more information, please email calmstudy@curtin.edu.au.

0: Olivia Newton-John and Please, Mr. Please. And prior to that, That'll Be the Day, Buddy Holly morphing into Linda Ronstadt. 19 minutes after six.
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David Rose there, and the theme from Bonanza, which actually spanned three decades, started in the 1950s, 1959, and finished in January 1973. 431 episodes all up of Bonanza, the second longest running Western series behind Gunsmoke in the history of American television. 14 years, and I know a lot of people used to make a weekly appointment to watch it on television here in Australia. We're ticking down to our 6:30 news headlines with Steve Forbitt.

0: Good morning, I'm Courtney Thornton. Voters have delivered the major party's mixed results in the latest opinion poll of more than 2,200 people. The Resolve Political Monitor shows almost half of those surveyed are blaming the Albanese government for the cost of living crisis. Despite this, core support for Labor has increased to 29%, One Nation has dipped to 25%, and the Coalition is on 23%. Meantime, a separate news poll survey shows Labor leading One Nation 29-28 on primary votes. Small business owners have launched an advertising campaign to call for the permanent removal of the ATO's planned credit card payment ban. The tax office plan has been delayed until next year after the federal government stepped in. Traders warn the looming policy still threatens to shutter many local businesses. Australian households could soon face mortgage repayments not seen since the late 1980s if the RBA lifts the cash rate at its next meeting. Repayments on a median-sized home would consume 37.4% of a typical household's income. Saudi Arabia's Riyadh airport has been hit by a second strike in as many days. 13 people were killed and more than 300 injured in the first strike, but there are no reports of deaths from the second, although it did spark a fire in a passenger hall. The Houthis in Yemen have claimed responsibility for the attacks. In sport, Australia leads by 139 runs at stumps on day three of the first men's test against South Africa. Four catches from Steve Smith equaled the record for the most by a non-keeper in test history. Smith now has 223 catches. To soccer, and Manchester City has made it 6 wins from 6 matches to start the EPL season after a clinical 3-0 win against Liverpool. Elsewhere, Crystal Palace beat Nottingham Forest 3-1, while Hull and Everton drew 2-2. With the details next.
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0: We're heading for a sunny day in Perth, 24 the top. Sunny again tomorrow with a max of 28 degrees. Looking ahead, Wednesday, a late shower or two with a top of 31. Showers easing on Thursday, 22. Cloudy and 23 on Friday. Right now it's 10 degrees on Curtin FM 100.1 with more news at 7.
4: Good morning.
0: Hello.
4: I look through the glass and you're here.
0: I'm here.
4: You've been evicted from Albany. I knew it wouldn't take long for the authorities to
0: come to their senses.
4: Well,
0: I guess we'll find out when I get back, if I'm let back in.
4: Well, how long are you up here for?
0: A couple of weeks.
4: Why?
0: I've got several weddings and hens parties in between. So I'm being a social butterfly for a couple of weeks and then I'm going back to being a recluse again.
4: Hens
0: which will be
4: parties.
0: Nice.
4: Okay.
0: Yes, right. Yes. So looking forward to that.
4: Okay.
0: Mm-hmm.
4: All right.
0: Anyway.
4: Yeah. No, well, that's just good to have you back.
0: Thank you very much.
4: It saves me having to put in a bill for reading the weather each morning.
0: I know.
4: Several times.
0: I was wondering if you were going to jump in and start doing it out of habit.
4: No.
0: Not yet.
4: The audience wants to hear you, not me.
0: They
4: make
0: thanks.
4: That pretty clear all the time.
0: Thank you.
4: We'll talk to you again at 7.
0: See you then.
4: Good on you. Courtney Thornton there. Yes, in our newsroom, which has been relocated for the next 2 weeks back to Perth. Let's get the wind beneath your wings now, folks, with Colleen Hewitt.

That's the Carpenters, Beechwood 45789. Now, get your friends together, get them to bring their brains, and you can have a fabulous quiz night. It's going to be held on October the 21st at Royal Freshwater Bay Yacht Club, and it will be supporting the Veterans Transition Centre, which you'll find in Jarrodale. Some great prizes, and of course helping to raise money for a great cause and a great night out. You can book by simply going to Try Booking. Cliff Richard and the Shadows now, and the 12th of Never.

of the Bali bombings in 2002, an incredibly tragic night, not just for Australia. There were 202 people killed that night and 240 injured, but of the 202 who lost their lives, 88 of them were Australians. So there will be a ceremony held this morning in King's Park, that very moving memorial that was erected in honour and memory of those from Western Australia who died in the Bali bombing. But yes, thank you for reminding us all of that, Eddie. 24 years ago today, a tragedy. And hopefully we won't be confronting anything of that sort of nature again in the future. Here's Chicago now, spending Saturday in the park.

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0: At Chicago, Saturday in the Park. Glenn Mitchell with you for breakfast this morning. Outside at the moment, it's 11 degrees. We're heading for plenty of sunshine and a top of 24.
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That's the Beatles and Day Tripper. If you're heading for a day trip tonight, today, you're going to have some beautiful weather. Enjoy it. Enjoy Daryl Braithwaite now as we head towards our 7 o'clock news.

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1: Good morning, I'm Courtney Thornton. The latest opinion poll has delivered mixed results for the government, One Nation and the opposition. Michael Packey reports.
2: The Resolve Political Monitor has published its latest opinion poll of more than 2,200 voters, showing support for One Nation and its leader, Pauline Hanson, has dipped from recent highs. But the research also shows almost half of those surveyed are blaming the Albanese government for the economic crunch facing the nation, rather than international factors. Despite this, core support for Labor is up slightly to 29%, One Nation is down to 25%, while the Coalition is sitting on 23%. The poll shows some green shoots for opposition leader Angus Taylor, with voters increasingly happy with his performance.
1: Independent MP Monique Ryan says she won't be worried if high-profile Liberal Josh Frydenberg makes a play for her seat. Ms Ryan snatched the Melbourne seat of Kooyong from Mr Frydenberg at the 2022 federal election. There's speculation Mr Frydenberg is eyeing a return to politics and his old seat. Ms Ryan says it's a matter for him.
3: Clearly he has ongoing ambitions, but he doesn't speak much about Kooyong, and that's the part of the world that I'm most focused on. It's a great privilege to be the member for Kooyong, and I will continue to fight to represent our community as best I can against whoever the Liberal Party decides to put up.
1: Small business owners are taking to the airwaves, launching an ad campaign to permanently kill the ATO's credit card tax ban. Sarah Wiedersen reports.
4: The Australian Tax Office ban on credit card payments has been delayed until June 2027 after federal government intervention. But despite the reprieve, traders warn the looming policy still threatens to shutter many local businesses. Small business owners have now joined forces to launch a new ad campaign calling on the government to ditch the ban for good. With MPs returning to Parliament, the Coalition has said it's willing to legislate to ensure the decision is reversed.
1: Pope Leo will undergo surgery to remove a nodule from his lung. The 71-year-old announced the news during Sunday prayers in St Peter's Square in Rome, as heard here on the BBC.
5: Di recente, durante alcuni controlli, i medici mi hanno trovato un nodulo circoscritto al polmone.
1: He says the growth was detected during a medical checkup and is well contained. In sport, history has been made at Mount Panorama with the fastest Bathurst 1000 race ever, with a nail-biting finish. John Thompson reports from Bathurst.
6: Kosecki swept into the lead on the way up the mountain on the last lap to claim his second ever Bathurst 1000 win and the fifth win for the Dick Johnson Ford team, with the race leader Anton Di Pasquale running out of fuel with just 5 kilometres to the checkered flag. The finish was further spiced up after Chas Mostert crashed his Toyota with 5 laps remaining, bringing out the only safety car of the race. That incident shuffled the field, leaving Will Brown in his Mustang to take second ahead of the Chev of pole sitter Zach Bates, who came home in third in what was the fastest Bathurst 1000 in race history, with only 2 cars retiring.
1: An unbeaten century from opener Georgia Vole has helped Australia to a 9-wicket victory over Bangladesh, sealing the 3-match ODI series. Vole notching 131 runs alongside Phoebe Litchfield and then Elise Perry to bring up her third one-day ton. After twice being dismissed on 101, Vole says it's a relief to finally break through.
7: I think I probably almost got out on 101 again today. So, after the third time, it was nice to sort of push past that number.
1: Nick Maddison and Travis Head will resume their partnership on 33 in Durban tonight after the men's test side dismissed South Africa for 284. With the details next.
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1: We're heading for a sunny day in Perth, 24 the top. Sunny again tomorrow with a max of 28 degrees. Looking ahead, Wednesday, a late shower or two, 31 degrees. Showers easing on Thursday, 22. Cloudy and 23 on Friday. Right now, it's 11 degrees on Curtain FM 100.1 with more news at 7:30.

That's the Shirelles, and Will You Love Me Tomorrow. Got a couple of incidents on our streets, a crash on Reed Highway, eastbound after Altone Road in Bennett Springs, and a breakdown on Roe Highway, northbound exit to Willitteri Drive in Willerton. We will be checking in momentarily with Main Roads. Just a reminder, today, 12th of October, the kids are back at school. So when you hit the reduction zone at 7:30, make sure you do drop your speed through until 9 o'clock. And again, repeating it at school pickup between 2:30 and 4. So just make sure that you do the right thing. Main Roads, very shortly.

0: That's the Four Seasons, Working My Way Back to You. Perhaps you're working your way home, having completed night shift. Let's find out if you will have any issues on your way. Will joins us from Main Roads. Morning, Will.
1: Good morning. There are a couple of issues. We've got a crash on Reed Highway headed eastbound after Altone Road in Bennett Springs. Traffic quite heavy there on the approach, so please proceed with caution. Then there's a breakdown on Roe Highway northbound at the exit to Willowy Drive in Willerton. The left turning lane there is partially blocked, but traffic is flowing, so please drive safely. That's the latest from Main Roads.
0: Good on you. Thanks very much, Will. 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

0: That's Chris Andrews and Yesterday Man. And just another reminder, folks, we've hit 7:30, so slow down as you go through those school zones. Just pull it back to 40 kilometres an hour. And having gone 7:30, it's time once again for the latest in news.
1: Good morning, I'm Courtney Thornton. Small business owners have launched a national advertising campaign demanding the federal government stop adding costs to running a business. The ATO's ban on card payment surcharges is one of the main targets, with campaigners calling for it to be abolished. One Nation has seen a drop in support in both major polls released as politicians return to Canberra. Labor leads the Pauline Hanson-led party 29-25 in the Resolve Political Monitor and 29-28 in the News poll. The coalition has made up ground among both groups of surveyed voters. Pope Leo will undergo surgery in the coming days to remove a nodule on his lung. The 71-year-old says the nodule was found at an early stage. His recovery is expected to take a week. It's the 24th anniversary of the Bali bombings today. 88 Australians died in the October 12 attacks when two bombs exploded in Kuta at Paddy's Bar and the Sari Club. In sports, Steve Smith has cemented his place as one of cricket's greatest fielders, breaking the record for the most catches by a non-keeper in Test history on day three in Durban. He's now got 223 after taking four in the first innings, as South Africa was dismissed for 284, giving the Aussies a 106-run lead. They've extended that further, reaching stumps at none for 33. Brody Kostecki and Todd Hazelwood are continuing to revel in the glory of their second Bathurst 1000 victory, the number 17 Mustang taking the lead on the final lap. What are the details next?
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1: We're heading for a sunny day in Perth, 24 the top, sunny again tomorrow with a max of 28 degrees. Looking ahead, Wednesday, a late shower or two and 31, showers easing on Thursday, 22, cloudy and 23 on Friday. Right now it's 12 degrees on Curtin FM 100.1 with more news at 8.
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0: It is sunny and 24. I love spring.
1: Bit warm for me.
0: 24.
1: 28 tomorrow.
0: Do you know what it is in Sydney today?
1: If yeah, 35.
0: 35, that's unbelievable.
1: No thanks.
0: Someone told me, I was talking to someone, and they said on Saturday, oh, it's 30 degrees. I thought, gee, that's warm. And now I mentioned this morning, yeah, 35, that's pretty unseasonal for the middle of October.
1: I mean, I know I mentioned it to Greg on air last week, but I think it was Thursday was 15 the top in Albany. So that's what I'm acclimatised to now.
0: Oh, no.
1: 28 tomorrow, I've got nothing to wear.
0: Oh, gosh.
1: I've got to find, you know, summer clothes.
0: I better not pop into the newsroom in the morning then. All right.
1: That's not what I meant.
0: Make sure you do what you normally do and keep the light off here in your news booth.
1: Always.
0: Please. Okay. I'm trying to come to terms with that. We'll talk to you again at 8 o'clock.
1: See you then.
0: Crikey. Here's the Beach Boys.

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1: Christina Stargazer's Your Day by the Stars for Monday, 12th of October, 2026.
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That's America and All My Life. 5 minutes to eight, not too far away from news, which means we're about 25 minutes away from our film quiz today. 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
1: Good morning, I'm Courtney Thornton. Small business owners have launched a national campaign demanding the federal government stop adding costs to running a business. The ATO's ban on card payment surcharges is one of the main targets, with campaigners calling for it to be abolished entirely. Tax agent Belinda Rasso says rising government expenses are pushing more Australian businesses to the brink.
2: It's the culmination of a year of hell for small businesses, let's be honest. We had the 4 interest rate rises before the last one. We've had payday super start, the increase in the minimum wage. It's just been non-stop.
1: Liberal MPs say they would welcome the return of Josh Frydenberg to federal parliament. It's understood Mr. Frydenberg is weighing up his options ahead of the 2028 election. There's a chance he could recontest his old Melbourne-based seat of Coorong, which he lost 4 years ago. Opposition MP Dan Tehan says Mr. Frydenberg would be a great addition to the parliament.